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0: 94 minutes of non-stop River 949. Is this love? Love of a good getaway. Donna, where are you leaving Harrisville for?
1: I'm going on a cruise for two. Whatever I can do with it.
0: Well, good luck, Donna. Next chance to get on board after 11. River's 5K holiday away. Hey, next 15. New Teddy, Classic Cindy. And today, 1976, these two called it quits.

only way to start your Thursday. The best music variety on River. Going non-stop for 94 minutes. Reckon we can squeeze out another four songs. One of the best one-hit wonders of the 90s, Mighty Mighty Boss Tones, coming up. And this girl, her final Brisbane shows next March, Belinda. Whisper.

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0: if you like the way that moved non-stop for 94 minutes. We're going to do it again tomorrow from 9 to kickstart the best day of the week, Flashback Friday. G'day, it's Barry and River. Oh, Mayor Teresa gave us a great heads up this morning.
1: The country's coming to the city this Sunday for our very first country fair and produce market in the Nicholls Street precinct. The country fair and produce market will bring together about 30 producers for an authentic, you know, farm to market experience. Right here, there'll be fresh fruit, vegetables, meat products, honey, but also some gourmet things like specialty sauces, preserves, gourmet pantry items.
0: Yummo, all the good local stuff. Thank you, Mayor. Lots of family entertainment on there too on Sunday. If it's live and local, you know it's on River. Coming up, everything from Kate Bush to the Killers. It's variety, the best in the next 15.
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10: Victim numbers are down 9.6%, but most serious crimes are committed by repeat offenders, often while they're on bail. 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

0: Chopper crash, Archerfield, yesterday. Flipped over on its head. Thankfully, the pilot walked away. And tonight, half of us Aussies are expected to have a crack at the biggest Powerball of the year, $100 million. You can tell Jim that's tax-free. No tax for you. $100 million. Latest River news, couple of minutes away. In the next half hour, your next chance to get on board. River's 5K holiday away. Great new song coming up out of LA. And for 80s fans, I've got two words. Breakfast Club.
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1: 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This Friday is DLD Awareness Day, and Mansell College is hosting a huge day of wildlife fun at Lone Pine Koala Sanctuary. 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
19: Ipswich motorway looking fine from Wakehole through to Rocklea, the Centenary and the Western Freeway looking okay. The M1 northbound builds up Logan Home and Slacks Creek, but as the road is busy through Parkinson and through Callum Vale, and Logan motorway slows up eastbound through Carroll Park and through Ellen Grove. Cunningham Highway at speed, same for Ipswich Boona Road. Brisbane Valley Highway seeing a slight delay through Fernvale. The Warrego looking good between Ipswich and Toowoomba. Spring Entertaining starts at McGregor Homemaker. 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If you spot anything on the roads, give us a call on 38131949. Glenall Grove, another check in an hour on River 949.
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11: Hi, I'm Phoebe Humphrey. The Health Minister has reintroduced the private health bill to Parliament just a day after it was blocked. Labor is pushing to wind back the private health insurance rebates for over 65s. The Coalition and Crossbench teamed up to boot it out of the Senate yesterday, but Mark Butler says it's about making it more fair for more Aussies.
20: It will mean that two households living next door to each other on exactly the same income will receive the same support from government for their health insurance, regardless of age.
11: While the federal government has also introduced its digital duty of care laws, which are set to come into effect at the end of 2027. The latest unemployment figures are out, lifting to 4.7% in September, up from 4.6%. Employment fell by just over 39,000 jobs last month. The Reserve Bank governor says an unemployment rate between 4.5% and 5% is needed to bring down inflation. Donald Trump is taking the midterm campaign west. Texas campaign ads have surpassed $500 million, as new polls show the Democratic candidate for Senate in the state is edging ahead of the Republican candidate, the US president, with this message for voters.
21: So pretend, if you will, I'm on the ballot, and actually I am on the ballot, because they will destroy everything that we've built.
11: And Aussie businesses are waiting longer to be paid. Data from Creditor Watch has found 1 in 10 invoices over the past 3 months are now more than 60 days overdue.
0: Elders Real Estate Ipswich. Residential sales and property management. There's an Elders for that. River 949, your sport now.
11: In sport, the countdown is on for rugby league fans, with the World Cup kicking off tonight in Sydney between Australia and New Zealand. James Tedesco won't be playing, overlooked for Reece Walsh in the fullback position, but Kangaroos coach Kevin Walter has told Seven he'll be back in the green and gold soon enough.
22: James has had a very arduous 4, 5, 6 weeks in the NRL with the premiership wins and the like, so he's been resting up a little bit this week. He'll get ready for next week's game.
11: And round 5 of the NBL continues tonight with the Bullets hosting the Phoenix. Last night, the Kings lost to the Breakers by just 1 point. That's the latest news and sport.
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0: River 949, weather.
25: What shade of grey do you prefer? Going to have quite a few shades over coming days. Clouds coming in on the southeasterlies, frustratingly. Teasing showers won't do much for the dams. Still have to water the lawn. And temps over the weekend in the low to mid-20s, staying fairly cool. 21 Redbank Plains right now. Plainland, where Schulte's are getting the Christmas hams together already. 21 there. And up the valley past the dams, Harland on 21.
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25: 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Love it. Your chance coming up. A boarding call before midday. When that happens, 38131949, be my random caller. 5K holiday away, and the best music variety. It's River.

0: The best music variety, River 949, gone from great new stuff there. Temper City, it's called Self Aware, to a naughty's favourite in minutes, Three Doors Down. G'day, it's Barry. Hey, today, October 15, 1997, the massive Michael Jackson history tour wrapped up in South Africa. And when he wasn't doing mind-blowing stuff on stage, MJ would phone a friend, Princess Diana.
1: We would call each other late at night for me. And we would, you know, just talk about, just like cry on each other's shoulders, how hard and difficult and how mean the tabloids can be and how they lie.
0: Yeah, Diana loved Michael. And when she first met him backstage, she told him she loved this song.

0: Have you planned your River 949 5K holiday away yet? Any idea where you're going? Think about it. Your next boarding call is only minutes away. While you're waiting to win that big one, this weekend, take a tasty trip up the Brisbane Valley Highway. 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
13: Nicole's up the valley at Rifle Range near Lowood. Nicole, picture yourself in the departure lounge. What's your ticket saying?
14: Anywhere, absolutely anywhere to get away from these diesel prices.
13: Oh, you're like me. You're filling up with the like $2.80 stuff.
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13: Yeah, let's go and get Qantas or someone to use some of their Avgas. That'd be much better.
14: That'd help out a lot.
13: And I love your ticket. It says anywhere. That's going to freak them out.
14: It will, yeah. Just anywhere. I don't care.
13: Hey, Nicole, good luck. You are on standby and in a week and a half, you might be going anywhere.
14: Oh, that'll be awesome. Thank you so very much. That's so good.
13: 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That'll be after two here on River.

0: 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Yeah.
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0: worth the drive up the Warrego today just to play that. Made my day. Soundgarden. G'day, it's Barry and River. Sadly, 35,000 Aussies have lost their jobs. Unemployment is up a smidge. It's almost where the Reserve Bank might be happy.
1: We hope they're happy.
0: And Aussie businesses say people are taking a lot longer to pay their bills. No surprise there. After that latest River news, what's a common denominator on these three songs? Me, Legend. I want to ride my bicycle. Queen. You can call me Elvis. The Costello type. I'll fill you in. 10 from Ben coming up.
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19: River 949 Traffic.
20: Got a crash yet to be cleared away through Elland Grove, Logan Motorway eastbound after the Centenary Highway, and through Bethania, a crash for Logan River Road at Station Road and Albert Street. Road damage for Rose of Marburg Road through Rosewood and through Tallagalla again today. And still seeing a bit of a build, Mount Lindsay Highway through Boronia Heights, M1 northbound through Slacks Creek, and the Logan Motorway eastbound through Carroll Park. 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If you spot anything on the roads, give us a call on 3813 1949. Glenall Grove, another check in an hour on River 949.
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22: Hi, I'm Harrison Freve. The discovery of hidden cameras inside the women's showers on an Australian Navy ship may not be an isolated incident. Senator Jackie Lambie revealing the explosive details on board the HMAS Llewellyn, claiming she's received multiple tip-offs about similar incidents.
23: They do know this time it was a defence member, but we do have a lot of contractors coming off and on. Apparently it's not those cameras. They have not just been found on that ship over the last 12 months. They've been found on other bases.
22: The latest unemployment figures have dropped, lifting to 4.7% in September. That's up from 4.6. Employment fell by just over 39,000 jobs last month. The Reserve Bank Governor says an unemployment rate between 4.5% and 5% is needed to bring down inflation. Labor's digging in its heels by reintroducing the private health bill to Parliament today after it was blocked. There'll be no changes to the legislation, which proposes to wind back the private health insurance rebates for over 65s. Opposition leader Angus Taylor says older Aussies are being unfairly targeted.
24: They're punishing older Australians, and we're going to continue to fight for older Australians because they deserve to have someone on their side of the table.
22: And the Crown Prosecutor has described Russell Brand as a ruthless and calculated sexual predator in the actor's trial in London. The 51-year-old facing charges of rape, sexual assault and indecent assault related to six women over a 10-year period. He's pleaded not guilty to all charges.
25: Test drive the Hyundai Tucson Hybrid from $44,990 at Llewellyn Hyundai Ipswich.
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22: Kevin Walters is defending his decision to start Reece Walsh at fullback for tonight's Rugby League World Cup opener against the Kiwis. The Kangaroos coach telling Seven picking him over James Tedesco wasn't easy.
26: Very blessed and fortunate as the Australian coach to have two such quality players, you know, at our disposal. I can only play one, and tonight we're playing Reece. He'll do a great job for Australia.
22: And Fremantle's out of the running to give a lifeline to Norm Smith medalist Bobby Hill. Hill parted ways with Collingwood earlier this year.
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21: River 949, weather.
0: Unless something drastically changes, Forecast is pretty much the same till Monday. Cloudy, some showers, a few mil here and there, and temps in the low to mid-20s. 22 at Bundamba right now. Marburg's on 22, 18 up in Toowoomba.
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0: Hello, it's Barry. We're going with 10 name changes today. Artists who decided not to stick with what mum and dad scribbled on the birth certificate. Or maybe the marketing manager said, that won't flog records in a million years. Like this guy, Christopher John Davison. Lady in red. Yeah, he gave us this one. Is dancing with me. And he nailed it with this one, Christa Berg. That's his alter ego. 78 today. And the lady who dubbed the surname Circassian. She's up next. River.

0: Rivers 10 from then. We're sharing the name changes. See what I did there? Artists who've changed their name. This guy erased all memory of Reg Dwight.
1: I hated the word Reg anyway. I mean, it's just a horrible name to kill. Can you just like calling somebody Cuthbert or Egbert or something like that?
0: Oh, hang on. I might call him Cuthbert John from now on. I like that. Elton. And then Peter Hernandez, who's rocking Suncorp, late Feb, early March. Rivers 10 from

0: Game Changers, 10 of the best. G'day, it's Barry, 10 from Netted River. Now, before he became famous, young English lad David Jones went to his local to check out a hot new band called the Rolling Stones.
1: It was priceless. I'd never seen anything so rebellious in my life. Some guy yells out, "Get your hair cut." And Mick says, and I'll never forget these words, "Well, I look like you."
0: And of course, he and Mick went on to become lifelong mates. Bowie's on the way. I want to ride my bicycle. And Farouk Belsara. Freddie. I want to ride in the next 15 on River.
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14: Leftovers again for lunch today? Geez, are they still all right? Anyway, at least the music's good. It's another 10 from then on River 949. Bye.

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Rivers, 10 from then. Going to wrap it up in the next 15 with a band full of name changes, complete with makeup, and one of the great songwriters of all time, Declan McManus. Now, before he became a legend, John Roger Stevens called himself Legend River.

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0: 14 grand this morning. The River 949 Secret Sound. You can guess. For 14,000 life-changing dollars. Wouldn't that put some silly in your silly season? With Hinksy at 5 this afternoon, he's got your next boarding pass for our River 5K holiday away. Away from everything. And another hour of the best music variety kicking off with one of the biggest hits of the 90s, which the lead singer absolutely loathes. She hates the song. We love it. We'll play it straight after River News. Rugby league back tonight. The World Cup kicks off. Australia playing New Zealand. We need revenge for the All Blacks last weekend. Like a lot of non-union fans, I got sucked into thinking the Wallabies might have been competitive. Ouch.
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2: River 949 Traffic.
15: Crews have just cleared a multi-vehicle collision from Ellen Grove. It was on the Logan Motorway eastbound at the Centenary Highway, and those delays were stretching back onto the Ipswich Motorway. Fortunately, it's starting to ease off through there now. Absolutely nothing to hold you up on the Cunningham Highway, and we have a nice clear run for the Warrego Highway in both directions, even past Mount Crosby Road. Western Freeway looking good at the moment. 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Spot anything on the roads, give us a call on 38131 949. Another update next hour on River 949.
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16: Hi, I'm Harrison Preeb. Unemployment is at a five-year high, strengthening the prospect the RBA will hold off on another interest rate rise next month. The jobless rate has jumped 0.1 to 4.1% in September, with markets pricing in a 90% chance of no change. William Buck, Chief Economist, Bezza Detta has told the ABC a softer jobs market could help cool inflation.
17: Reserve Bank Governor has indicated that we do need to see an unemployment rate between that range of 4.5% to 5% to really help soften inflationary pressures and therefore lower the chance that perhaps the Reserve Bank will need to raise rates again.
16: The federal government is ramping up its social media crackdown, introducing its new digital duty of care legislation to Parliament. The measure forcing social media companies to allow users to opt out of algorithms. The bill expands on the government's social media ban for under-16s, which Communications Minister Annika Wells has told the National Press Club has already had a huge impact.
18: 30% of young Australians aged between 13 to 15 are spending more time playing sport. 27% report better sleep. Online bullying is down 9%. And exposure to inappropriate and violent content has fallen by 18%.
16: Briefly, Mexican Olympic surfer Alan Cleland Jr. has now been suspended by two major surfing bodies over serious allegations involving a New South Wales teenager. And it's been revealed alleged Chinese spies targeted a former state premier and the AFP commanders through LinkedIn.
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1: River 949, your sport now.
16: Jack Bostock says it's a dream come true to be playing for Australia. The 23-year-old making his Kangaroos debut in tonight's Rugby League World Cup opener against the Kiwis.
20: A lot of memories watching a lot of great players run around, probably with my family when I was younger watching them. And yeah, now to be here, it's pretty cool.
16: On Nine, and West Coast could throw Bobby Hill in AFL lifeline. The Eagles' list boss says the club will be watching the former Magpie closely during the off-season.
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1: River 949, weather.
22: Possibility of a shower for this afternoon. Shower 2 expected tomorrow with 23. Then the weekend, a couple of showers here or there and tops in the mid-20s. We are gearing up for a flashback Friday here at River 949. We'll give you a bit of a taste of what you can expect tomorrow. With the best music variety, we'll do that after Teddy Swims and his fresh new song at River 949.

on for tonight's music panel. You can do our music surveys and tell us what you think about the radio station here at River 949. 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This is a taste of what you'll get tomorrow. Tom Petty, Running Down a Dream at River 949, the best music variety. It was a beautiful

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9: River 949 traffic.
10: Crews have just cleared a multi-vehicle collision from Elland Grove. It was on the Logan Motorway eastbound at the Centenary Highway, and those delays were stretching back onto the Ipswich Motorway. Fortunately, it's starting to ease off through there now. Absolutely nothing to hold you up on the Cunningham Highway, and we have a nice clear run for the Warrego Highway in both directions, even past Mount Crosby Road. Western Freeway looking good at the moment. 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

remember that changed. And I traveled around the world, think where you living at now. I heard you moved to Austin, got an apartment and settled down. And every once in a while, I start texting, write a paragraph, but then I delete the message. 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

0: And the new clue is improve. The only reason I'm telling you is because they left it here on a poster. I'm sure that's why they did it. We're going to play for $14,050 at 5 this afternoon. 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

0: The best music variety while you're working at River 949 Hinksey this afternoon. And I know while you're working, we're also dreaming about our next holiday. Imagine 5K to spend on your next holiday. You could take the family to some really nice places. You could even just go to the Scenic Rim or Lockyer Valley. There's some beautiful farm stays and that sort of thing. You can winery tours at Stanthorpe. 5K would really sort you out. We'll give you the chance to get on standby for that, thanks to No Spark Electrical, in a sec. And then, the best music variety for the afternoon, one of the Cherry family. There's a couple who've had songs. Next at River.
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16: We're getting reports of an incident on the Ipswich motorway westbound just before the Centenary Highway. At this stage, no delays through there. Beautiful run both directions on the Warrego, even past the Mount Crosby Road exit. And if you are using the Cunningham Highway, great news for you. You've got nothing to hold you up in either direction. The Western, that is flowing along very nicely from Mount Coosa all the way through to Fig Tree Pocket. 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Another update next hour on River 949.
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17: Afternoon, Harrison Preeb. The federal government is confident Australia could again lead the world on social media reform through its new digital duty of care measures. Labor's introduced the bill to Parliament, which would force social media companies to allow users to opt out of features such as algorithms. Communications Minister Annika Wells telling the National Press Club the onus of risk has to be on those who created it.
18: We didn't abandon seatbelts because people didn't want to buckle up, and we will not flinch at holding tech companies to account when our littlest citizens are at stake.
17: The unemployment rate has jumped to its highest level since COVID. The latest figures reveal a seasonably adjusted rate of 4.7% in September, up 0.1% the month before. 39,000 jobs were lost last month. The discovery of a hidden camera aboard an Australian Navy ship has reignited concerns about culture within defence. Jackie Lambie says more whistleblowers have come forward with similar incidents on defence bases. The Senator has told the ABC it points to a much broader problem.
19: Culture that unfortunately defence is not being able to clean up, and it hasn't even come close. They say we're having training pack. What we do know is that when it comes to sexual abuse, that even the top end officers are not taking the training packages that they should be taking. They've had enough time to make change and reform, and they have failed.
17: Briefly, a London court has heard a prosecutor label Russell Brand a ruthless sexual predator as his rape and sexual assault trial begins. And Pope Leo continues to rest up after having surgery to remove a cancerous growth on his lung.
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17: Australia heads into the Rugby League World Cup as favourites, opening the tournament against the Kiwis tonight in Sydney. Kangaroos coach Kevin Walters telling Seven this year's campaign will be one of the most even in history.
21: This is the strongest World Cup competition that we've had in rugby league in its history. I think it's wonderful. So many great players gracing the fields here in Australia, New Zealand, up in Papua New Guinea. You know, we've got some games over in Perth as well.
17: And the A-Leagues are getting tougher on concussion. Players diagnosed during a match will now face a mandatory 12-day stand down.
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5: River 949. Weather.
0: 21 degrees at the moment. What happened to spring? Partly cloudy for the afternoon. We do also have the chance of a shower. Shower or two tomorrow and 23. Saturday, Sunday, very similar weather with tops in the mid-20s. And even Monday, shower two and 23 degrees.
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0: Just take a moment to think about where you might want to go. What's on your bucket list for a holiday away? I've got a holiday planned in a couple of weeks. I'm just going to Melbourne with some friends for a birthday. But then next year, I'm planning on a big holiday to go to Amsterdam on this really great boat cruise from Amsterdam to Budapest for a friend's birthday. So 5K would be nice going towards that. I can't go for it, but you can. 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The 80s rock band that I once got to hang out with backstage

Choir Boys at River Nile Flatiron with the best music variety this afternoon. Oh, weird for me. When I was starting out in radio, I interviewed Mark Gable and the band a couple of times. In fact, I won a radio award with them. And I remember the first time I kind of met them backstage. They said, come and have a drink with us. I'm thinking, I grew up listening to you. This is weird. Lovely, but weird. Before James Blunt, the guy known for his hair, he's actually in Sydney playing tomorrow night.

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5: 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This Friday is DLD Awareness Day, and Mansell College is hosting a huge day of wildlife fun at Lone Pine Koala Sanctuary. 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
14: Beautiful run across Ipswich at the moment with no major incidents or accidents to report. If you are using the Ipswich motorway to drive westbound, you will be tapping the brakes slightly just through Gales and Goodna as our peak hour PM traffic starts to build up. And similar situation for the southbound run on the Centenary Highway moving into Springfield Lakes, you'll be tapping the brakes. The Western Freeway, that is struggling through Indooroopilly. Ready to play by your own rules? Powerball's massive $100 million draw is on tonight. 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If you spot anything on the roads, give us a call on 38 131 949. Another update next hour on River 949.
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3: 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Thank you very much.
2: We are going to draw that on Monday, October 26th. 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
16: River 949 Traffic.
17: A car broken down at Redbank Ipswich Motorway. It's westbound on the left shoulder before the Mine Street exit. And traffic is under speed through Gales, merging with Logan Motorway traffic. There's also heavy traffic in both directions at Oxley Road, Blunder Road. Western Freeway, that is under speed through Indooroopilly to Fig Tree Pocket. Centenary Highway has started building northbound through Jindalee and southbound at Springfield Lakes Boulevard. Plantation Homes, go big on acreage living with up to $20,000 to spend your way. 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It's Carol Park. Another update soon on River 949.
18: 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This is your news now.
19: Hi, Harrison Preeve here. Green Senator Jordan Steele John stepped aside from the party room following allegations of inappropriate comments towards women. Party leader David Shoebridge says the matter's being taken extremely seriously with calls for a fair and independent review. The PM defending today's unemployment data, which shows the jobless rate has risen to its highest level in 5 years. It's gone from 4.6% to 4.7% in September, with 39,000 jobs lost last month. Anthony Albanese turning it back on the opposition.
20: This government has the lowest unemployment rate of any government in 50 years. I note that in the question, that was acknowledged by saying it was the highest unemployment rate in 5 years since they were the Treasury benches.
19: Kmart is facing court action over allegations it sold millions of cosmetic nail glue products without adequate safety warnings. The ACCC also claims the retailer failed to meet mandatory button battery standards on products, including digital and analog watches. And Ukraine's president admits he feels personally betrayed by Donald Trump over the US decision to lift sanctions on Russian diesel. Volodymyr Zelensky has told Piers Morgan Uncensored it's cost his country crucial support in the ongoing war.
21: Really, yes, really, between us. But it's a little bit more complicated than just my emotions. People will die. Of course, if attacks will continue and if Starlink will not work.
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19: The Rugby League World Cup kicks off with Australia facing arch-rival New Zealand tonight in Sydney. Fremantle is out of the running to give a lifeline to Norm Smith medalist Bobby Hill. The Dockers say he needs a body of work to prove he's back up to AFL standard. Hill parted ways with Collingwood earlier this year. And the Thunder has landed a major BBL signing with New Zealand pace ace Trent Bolt joining the side. The 37-year-old brings serious firepower, 372 wickets across his decorated career.
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18: River 949. 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
0: Quite weird weather-wise at the moment. Chance of a shower around this afternoon. 21 degrees at the moment too. Shower 2 and 23 tomorrow. Saturday, Sunday, tops in the mid-20s and a shower 2. And very similar for the start of next week as well.
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0: We hit $14,000 with a secret sound this morning. There is a brand new clue. I'm going to revise those because I found the money in Campo. Accidentally left them in my studio. So, at 5 o'clock, we'll go through that for the chance to win $14,050. I'll give you the chance to go to this Elvis show that's coming to the Ipswich Civic Centre. And today, we did our mandatory fire training. Now, if you've ever seen a group of allegedly adults in a room, when some words were said during the fire training that turned us into a bunch of giggling children. That this afternoon as well, here at Ribbon on Foot On. You'll

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0: You mean like this?

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I say you look so fine that I really want to make you mine. 4, 5, 6, come on and get your kicks. Now you don't need

0: the local drive home at Ribbon on Foot. I'm with Hinksie. It's where you get the best music variety as you, get the kids home from school. And with the kids coming home from school, if they like soccer, the real football, I call it, the A-League starts again this weekend. I'm involved with the Brisbane Roar football team. I am their ground announcer and have been part of the team for quite some time. And I just saw a post that they put up, particularly great with, kids coming home from school. This Saturday, they've got their first home game for the women's at Jocka Stadium at Newmarket. And they've just announced kids go free. So that might be worthwhile. Buy a couple of adult tickets, get on to brisbaneroar.com.au. All those details will be there, but that's pretty exciting. And there are a lot of A-League fans, soccer fans in our region. So get behind it. Let's get behind the girls as they start again. Maxi Priest, Train, and the 80 Star, who's part of a jelly commercial these days. Ribbon on Foot 9.
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6: 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Traffic is heavy for the Western Freeway from Toowong to Figtree Pocket. There's congestion for Centenary Highway northbound through Jindalee and southbound at Springfield Lakes Boulevard. Ipswich Motorway is actually quite heavy eastbound towards Oxley Road. It is slowing a little westbound at Blunder and then for Logan Motorway merging on through Gales. This week at IGA, get Arnott's Tim Tam chocolate biscuits, 165 to 200 gram varieties, half price, just $3. That's worth pulling over for. Ends October 20 at participating stores. It's Carol Park. Another update soon on River 949.
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0: listeners at Grindy, while you're working at Ribbon 949, and I know you're probably putting your heads together with your workmates to work out what the secret sound is, that this afternoon is worth $14,050 because we got a new clue this morning. I found the clues. I'm going to go through them with you at 5 o'clock when we play the secret sound here at River 949. Thanks to Elite Portable Saladin. Before Prince, I'll get you the girlfriend of a former Prime Minister at River 949.
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12: Heavy congestion for the Western Freeway from Toowong to Fig Tree Pocket and Centenary Highway. There's some build-up southbound at Springfield Lakes Boulevard. It's also under speed through Darra northbound direction. Warraga Highway, there's build-up through Carrollee as you're approaching Mount Crosby Road. And traffic on the Logan Motorway is quite heavy from Forest Lake through towards Parkinson. There's been a truck into a ditch accident for the Gateway Motorway southbound in the left lane after Compton Road at Stretton and delays back onto the M1. 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It's Carol Park. Another update soon on River 949.
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0: 10 minutes at Ribbon Island for Nine. I'll tell you how you can get yourself a voucher at Boss Hog Steakhouse. It's my Hunger Games.
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0: We'll do that before 5 o'clock. Next, though, the Aussie band that 30 years ago next year performed at the Ipswich Show. And news in just a moment at River.
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20: Westbound traffic on the Warraga Highway has slowed up as you come off the Ipswich motorway, and Mount Crosby Road traffic is queuing through North Tivoli. There is congestion for Centenary Highway southbound at Springfield Lakes Boulevard. Northbound is under speed from Darra to Jindalee, and delays for traffic on the Western Freeway from Toowong to Fig Tree Pocket. It's heavy for traffic on the Ipswich motorway as you're heading westbound towards Blunder Road and then through Gales. 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It's Carol Park. More traffic in 15 on River 949's Live and Local. Drive home.
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1: Good afternoon, I'm Harrison Preeve. Green Senator Jordan Steele John has taken leave from the party room following accusations he made inappropriate comments towards women. Leader David Shoebridge confirming the allegations will be subject to an independent review.
22: I want to be clear that I, Steph and the party room take these matters incredibly seriously. When matters like this are raised, they require a fair, an independent and a timely process for them to be dealt with. The WA Greens are commissioning that process.
1: Senator Steele John rejects and has vowed to fight the claims. The Communications Ministers introduced Labor's Digital Duty of Care Bill to Parliament. The legislation includes giving users the option to opt out of addicted algorithms, while the government has confirmed it scrapped the controversial ministerial powers. The latest unemployment figures are out, lifting to 4.7% in September, up from 4.6%. Employment fell by just over 39,000 jobs last month. The Reserve Bank Governor says an unemployment rate between 4.5% and 5% is needed to bring down inflation. A WA woman is accused of attempting to poison her colleague and friend. Police say the 43-year-old added snail bait to a curry in their staff room before the 58-year-old ate a small amount, realising it had been contaminated after her tongue went numb. And as iron infusions surge among women of reproductive age, there's a call for stronger warnings. Recent data showing a growing number of infusion patients are experiencing dangerously high phosphate levels.
21: 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River 949, your sport now.
1: Well, the wait's nearly over. The Rugby League World Cup kicking off tonight in Sydney. Australia taking on New Zealand in the tournament opener. Clive Churchill medalist James Tedesco won't be playing, overlooked for Reece Walsh at fullback. But Kangaroos coach Kevin Walters has told Seven he'll be back in the green and gold soon enough.
23: James has had a very arduous 4, 5, 6 weeks in the NRL with the premiership wins and the like, so he's been resting up a little bit this week. He'll get ready for next week's game, and Reece will play tonight.
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21: River Fever 949. Weather.
0: 20 degrees at the moment. Cloudy and cool with the chance of a shower or two tomorrow with 23 degrees. Chance for a shower or two over the weekend. Tops in the mid-20s there.
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0: Now, we're going to revisit the clues that Marnie and Campo gave you for the secret sound. $14,050. We'll do that at 5 o'clock. I'll give you the chance to get to the Elvis show that's coming to the Ipswich Civic Centre. 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Today, you had some training. We'll do that too. The best music variety this afternoon. 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
3: A truck has gone into a ditch on the Gateway Motorway southbound lanes after Compton Road as you're coming through Stratton, and that has caused some really heavy traffic with it being diverted onto the right shoulder to get past it. Western Freeway is a slow run southbound to Wong to Fig Tree Pocket. There's congestion for Centenary Highway northbound from the Ipswich Motorway to Jindalee Bridge, and also southbound has built up at Springfield Lakes Boulevard. It's a little heavy for the Warrego as you come off the Ipswich Motorway, and it looks like it's starting to build for Ipswich Rosewood Road southbound at the Cunningham. Ready to play by your own rules? Powerball's massive $100 million draw is on tonight. 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It's Carol Park. 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

0: 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There was a bushfire today in Logan at Karawatha Forest at Woodridge. A lot of smoke in the area, so just be aware of that. Close your windows and doors.
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0: Taylor, you're in Ipswich. All right, I've got the chance for you to head off to Boss Hog Steakhouse with a $100 dining voucher. I've got a mystery dish here with some ingredients. Then I'll give you a multiple choice chance to answer this. 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Are you good to go?
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0: 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Now, is that A, Philly cheese steak, B, battered fish, or C, chicken Caesar salad?
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3: Thank you.
0: There's only one way to win the battle against hunger. Boss Hog Steakhouse, Micah Street, Carroll Park. We'll do it again tomorrow for a Friday here at River.
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4: There is some build-up for Ipswich Rosewood Road southbound at the Cunningham Highway. East Street is quite a busy run both directions through the CBD. And there's congestion for traffic on the Ipswich motorway towards Oxley Road. Delays through Gales westbound. Western Freeway is still a very heavy run from Toowong to Fig Tree Pocket. And Centenary Highway is pretty heavy going this afternoon. Ipswich motorway to the Jindalee Bridge with a bit of build-up southbound at Springfield Lakes Boulevard. After takeaway that doesn't take 3 hours or cost a fortune, grab two on the menu takeaway mains and two sides for just $25 only at Coles, in-store and online. It's Carroll Park. More traffic in 15 on River 949's live and local drive home.
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4: Traffic on the Western Freeway is very heavy from Toowong through to Fig Tree Pocket. There is congestion northbound Ipswich Motorway to the Jindalee Bridge. Still got delays for the Gateway Motorway southbound as a result of a truck that's gone into a ditch at Stretton. Traffic's just getting past it in the southbound shoulder on the right side. And there's a heavy congestion for the Warraga Highway as you're approaching Mount Crosby Road. It looks like it's eased again, Ipswich Rosewood Road southbound at the Cunningham. 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Free undercover parking, open 7 days at McGregor Homemaker, Kessels Road, McGregor. It's Carroll Park. More traffic in 15 on River 949's live and local drive home.
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1: This is your drive home entertainment news. There's
0: been a lot of speculation over the years as to how much John Lennon's sons inherited when he passed away in 1980. Well, someone's been, you know, stirring the pot on Twitter, well, X, whatever they call it now, saying one guy abandoned by his famous dad, the other embraced and closely attended to by the same dad. One guy inherited most of the estate, the other largely cut out and forced to engage in decades-long litigation in pursuit of comparatively small share of it, saying that the arrangement unbearably painful and enraging. So Sean Ono Lennon has gone online to clarify the situation, saying that Julian and him inherited the same amount from their dad and their trusts were equal, saying, in fact, Julian's was slightly more, but not much. Apparently, John Lennon was worth about $200 million when he passed away at 40 in 1980. So there'd be a fair swag of money in there, and I don't reckon they would have ever wanted for anything. That is the latest in entertainment news. 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
4: Traffic on the Western Freeway is very heavy from Toowong through to Fig Tree Pocket. There is congestion northbound, Ipswich Motorway to the Jindalee Bridge. Still got delays for the Gateway Motorway southbound as a result of a truck that's gone into a ditch at Stretton. Traffic's just getting past it in the southbound shoulder on the right side. And there's a heavy congestion for the Warraga Highway as you're approaching Mount Crosby Road. It looks like it's eased again, Ipswich Rosewood Road southbound at the Cunningham. 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Free undercover parking, open 7 days at McGregor Homemaker, Kessels Road, McGregor. It's Carroll Park. More traffic in 15 on River 949's Live and Local Drive Home.
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6: Hi, Harrison Preeve. Green Senator Jordan Steele-Johns rejected claims he made inappropriate comments towards women, saying he's preparing to address the allegations. He's taken leave from the party room after a letter was sent to the party leader outlining multiple allegations spanning from 2017 to 2020. The WA Greens will undertake an independent review. The person who planted a recording device in the showers on board an Australian Navy ship has reportedly been identified. A member of the Defence Force now being questioned by military police. It comes as all bathrooms across the naval fleet are checked for cameras. The federal government's ramping up its social media crackdown, introducing its new digital duty of care legislation to Parliament. It would force social media companies to allow users to opt out of algorithms, the bill expanding on the government's social media ban for under 16s. The opposition says Labor's taken unemployment from historic lows to five-year highs. The jobless rate sits at 4.7% for September, with 39,000 jobs lost last month. Deputy Liberal leader Jane Hume has told the ABC more Aussies are now struggling to find work.
7: Youth unemployment has gone up to 11.1%, so that's double, more than double the national rate. There's now 180,000 more people unemployed today than there were than when Labor took office. And more than 1 million people now have two jobs.
6: And briefly, the ACCC is taking Kmart to court over safety concerns with cosmetic nail glue and button battery products.
1: Test drive the Hyundai Tucson Hybrid from $44,990 at Llewellyn Hyundai Ipswich.
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6: Carlton's Lachie Cowan will reportedly be handed a 2-game ban following a house party last weekend. The 21-year-old was taken to hospital after paramedics were called in to assist. Blues teammate Will Haywood also ended up in hospital with a head injury, but it's believed he won't be sanctioned by the AFL. Rugby League's World Cup gets underway tonight with Australia facing New Zealand in Sydney, and Alex De Minaur is in quarterfinals action tonight at the Shanghai Masters. The Aussie to battle top seed Alexander Zverev.
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0: Cloudy and cool for the rest of your Thursday afternoon. Shower 2 for your Friday tomorrow and 23. The weekend, shower 2 and tops in the mid-20s.
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0: Marnie and Campo are not going to be happy that I found the clues for the secret sound. There was a new clue this morning, which is improve. 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
2: $14,050. We had a new clue this morning. Lauren in Toowoomba.
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7: We've got very heavy congestion for the Gateway Motorway southbound because of a truck into a ditch at Stratton. There are delays from Tingalpa. Western freeways are slow. Slow run from Toowong through to Fig Tree Pocket. Heavy congestion that's still bumper to bumper for Centenary Highway, Ipswich Motorway to the Jindalee Bridge. It's a little slow for the Warrego as you're approaching Mount Crosby Road. 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Another check in 15 minutes on River 949.

0: 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Melissa Downs joining me from the Nine Newsroom. Unemployment rates are up. How's it going to affect interest rates? We'll find out next at River 949.
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3: A truck crash at Stretton on the Gateway Motorway. Still got problems for the southbound lanes after Compton Road with delays from Tingalpa. It'll be there until later this evening before they can clear that one. Very heavy for the Warrego Highway from the Ipswich Motorway to Mount Crosby Road and Centenary Highway. You've still got congestion northbound Ipswich Motorway to the Jindalee Bridge. 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
0: Checking with Nine News and Melissa, there's been a shock spike in unemployment.
19: Yeah, it's not good news, but there is a silver lining. Experts say the jobs figures could ease pressure on the Reserve Bank to raise interest rates. So we'll have a full analysis of that at 6. Also some disturbing details about a workplace poisoning. A worker accused of trying to poison her colleague, lacing a curry with snail pellets. And UK comedian Russell Brand, he has been labelled a ruthless predator as his sexual assault trial starts in London.
0: And you've also got breaking news about the death of an ambulance patient
19: who waited hours for paramedics. Queensland Ambulance is investigating. We'll have those very sad details in the news tonight. Also, a four-wheel drive has ploughed into a Queensland pharmacy. It is a miracle. No one was seriously hurt. An interesting story about smartwatches, how they're saving lives, the health alerts doctors want you to look out for. I don't know if you've heard about Taylor Swift trademarking her voice. This is to protect her image and voice from AI. We'll explain that. And how about the mega Powerball draw on tonight? $100 million up for grabs. I can think of a few ways to spend that.
0: What would you
19: what
0: spend it on?
19: You? Travel. I think would be the...
0: Put it this way. I wouldn't be here tomorrow.
19: We started up a work syndicate and our boss was standing there and everyone's like, well, if we win, what will we do? And I said, well, no, we still have to come back tomorrow. But
0: do
19: I'm
0: we?
19: Not sure that everyone would.
0: Do we?
19: Sure.
0: All right, Melissa. Well, hopefully I don't see you tomorrow. But we'll see you on the news tonight from 6 with Joel at River 949 as well. Simulcast.
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7: River 949 weather.
0: I was going to say welcome to spring, but not with this weather. Cloudy for the rest of today and quite cool, actually. Down to 12 degrees tonight with a top of 23 and a shower or two tomorrow. The weekend, a shower or two and tops in the mid-20s. Today, we had fire training here at River 949. And there are a few words that popped up in the fire training that had us, adults, giggling like 12-year-old boys. I was recording some of it. We'll go to that next at River 949. This was a-

0: Joanna and the best music right here at River 9, 4-9, it's Hinksy and your live and local drive home. We had to do the mandatory fire training you have to do in your workplace today. And, look, you know, it was involved. There's obviously the theory part of it where you learn about fire and what fire extinguishers put fires out. Very important stuff. And then you go into the practical component where you do an evacuation and then have to use the fire extinguisher to, you know, with a simulated fire, which in our case was a witch's hat. But during the theory component of it, we've got, you know, allegedly, and I use that term very loosely, adults in the building. And a number of words were used with the description on how you fight or, you know, protect yourself when there's a fire. And, of course, you know, putting adults all together and words get used tends to turn into a bit of a joke, and turning what are normally capable, intelligent people into 12-year-olds. Like me and Marnie.
1: Marnes, what is your favourite word in this fire training today? Is it squirt, discharge, or horn?
2: I don't know, but it's not sounding like fire training.
1: What's going on in your head? You've got to give the fire extinguisher a test squirt,
2: okay,
1: and then you've got to make sure it discharges, and you don't touch the horn, which is the part that the, all the gaseous stuff comes out of.
2: It was the horny hose that got me. Actually, several times.
1: What?
2: Hang on, Tone's going. She's about to give it a squirt.
1: Tony, give it a test squirt.
2: Give it a squirt, Tone.
1: Give it a...
2: Tone's got it. Look at that. Brilliant.
1: Oh! You can shut it off now. Oh! There was a test squirt at the end there. So, yes, there you go. Tony Thompson from the newsroom, Marnie, myself and the rest of the River 9 Flying crew. Fire training.
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5: A truck crash on the Gateway Motorway extension southbound at Stretton is still blocking all the lanes, with traffic getting past it on the right shoulder. There's congestion from Tingalpa. It is not going to be cleared until much later this evening. There's congestion on the Western Freeway from Toowong to Fig Tree Pocket that just hasn't given up, and the usual delays for Centenary Highway northbound Ipswich Motorway to the Jindalee Bridge. Freedom's sleep sale is on now. 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It's Carol Park. Another check in 15 minutes on River 949 and the iHeart app.
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6: Hi, I'm Sally Pearson. Australia has completed a dominant 3-0 series sweep of Bangladesh with an 8-wicket victory in Brisbane. Megan Shute bagged 4 wickets to roll the visitors for 172 before the Aussies reached their target in 22 overs. The Jillaroos are gearing up to launch their Women's Rugby League World Cup campaign against Samoa tomorrow night at CommBank Stadium. And Grace Kim and Minji Lee headline the Aussie contingent, teeing off in the opening round of the LPGA tournament in Shanghai.
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16: Best side. Still got that truck into a ditch for the Gateway Motorway extension southbound lanes after Compton Road at Stratton. It's going to be there until late this evening. Traffic's getting around it via the right shoulder and there's congestion from Mackenzie at the moment. Traffic on the Western Freeway is a crawl from Toowong to Fig Tree Pockets, and Tannery Highway's easing northbound from Darra to Jindalee and southbound at Springfield Lakes. 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Powerball's massive $100 million draw is on tonight. 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
19: A gang of teens goes door-to-door terrorising southeast families. Tonight, two charged, already back on our streets.
20: The Reserve Bank under pressure to hold the cash rate as the unemployment rate hits a five-year high.
19: Investigation launched into the death of a local man who waited hours for paramedics just streets from a hospital.
20: The bold plan to turn our city cats into floating bars.
19: 89 years after she disappeared, the search resumes for aviator Amelia Earhart off a remote island.
20: Taylor Swift's legal warning to Aussie AI users: copy her and pay the price.
19: And the smartwatch alerts doctors need you to look out for.
18: This is Nine News Queensland with Melissa Downs and Joel Dry.
19: Good evening. A young mother has been forced to cower inside her home with her toddler in her arms as teen thieves ransacked the property.
20: It was one of many houses across the southeast targeted by the gang. Two of the alleged criminals tracked down and arrested, but tonight they're back on the streets.
21: At River Hills,
22: you're on camera, look. Look.
21: A gang of four going door to door just after midnight and not at all fazed by the cameras that surround them. Earlier at nearby Middle Park, they spill out of a stolen sports car, rifling through two BMWs parked outside a family home. Then they move in.
23: I was just in shock. I couldn't really believe what I was seeing. It's kind of like I stepped into a different dimension.
21: She doesn't want to show her face out of fear for her safety, but this woman and her two-year-old boy were left to cower in their home as the gang took what they could.
23: So I was just in my son's bedroom, and by the time I rounded the corner, I saw two figures. One was already out the door, the other one stopped and looked at me.
21: They were in and out within minutes, making off with the black BMW, but leaving behind a distraught family.
23: And I just stood frozen, not knowing what to do. I had my baby in my hands and then just watched as my car drove away.
24: Yeah, I didn't expect that could happen in this neighbourhood, but yeah, it is scary because I have a kid and I wouldn't want it, you know, to happen to us as well.
21: Police arriving on scene quickly. They'd been following the teens who'd allegedly hit several other homes in surrounding suburbs.
25: But what the group may not have realised, the BMW they allegedly stole from Middle Park last night had a built-in tracking app, meaning their live location was quickly in the hands of responding officers,
21: who tracked two of the boys aged 16 and 17 to Bethania. Tonight, they're facing a combined 18 charges, released back into the public to appear in court later this month. Bailey Kenzie, Nine News.
20: The punches just keep coming and everyone hurts more than the last. Shock news today that unemployment is rising. 40,000 jobs thrown on the scrap heap in the past month. The data sure to weigh heavy on the Reserve Bank's Melbourne Cup Day rates decision.
26: An economy slowing means unemployment now growing.
27: Serve yourself.
26: As the Liberal leader toured a small business, new figures from the ABS showing unemployment rising from 4.6 to 4.7% seasonally adjusted, with an extra 39,300 Australians out of work and unemployment at its highest point since the Delta COVID wave 5 years ago.
28: This government has the lowest unemployment rate of any government in 50 years.
26: While tonight there are more Australians in Centrelink queues, there's less chance of another interest rate rise on Melbourne Cup Day.
29: The Reserve Bank's done more than enough to slow the economy down. We've just got to wait for the normal lags
26: But on Wall Street, markets close down as the US struggles with inflation, increasing the global crunch.
2: The core readings, both on core goods and core services, were much hotter than expected.
26: Tonight, G20 finance ministers are meeting in Bangkok. Jim Chalmers is there, the opposition circling back home.
3: Because of Labor, 103,000 more Australians have lost their jobs this year. When is the Treasurer going to lose his?
28: The Treasurer is doing a great job.
26: Earlier this week, the International Monetary Fund forecast Australia's unemployment rate would average 4.7% for 2027.
4: 4.7% has taken economists by surprise, but it's Australians that are going to pay the price.
26: For years, the government and Reserve Bank spoke of a soft landing, combining low inflation with low unemployment. Tonight, the landing is looking very bumpy. Charles Croucher, Nine News.
19: Queensland Ambulance is investigating the death of a patient who waited hours for paramedics. State political reporter Rhys D'Alessandro broke this story and joins us with the details. Rhys, the patient lived just streets away from a major hospital.
5: Yes, that's right. These are very sad circumstances, Joel. Nine News understands a 53-year-old man called 000 on Saturday night complaining of chest pain and shortness of breath. He was categorised as a code 1C, which 90% of the time is seen to within 27 minutes, but not this time. We understand QAS phoned this patient back minutes after his initial call, asking whether he could make his own way to hospital, given he lived just three streets from the PA. Believing it was unsafe for him to drive, the patient, who lived alone, declined. Tragically, when paramedics did finally arrive more than 2 hours later, the man was found dead in his home. The case is now being investigated as a preventable death. I've spoken to the health minister, who says it shows the pressure the system's under even as they invest in it. This on a day of sweeping changes to the state's industrial relations laws, drawing criticism from frontline workers as the government gives itself more power to stop them striking.
6: Shaking.
7: I'm Jared.
8: I'm Hannah. Nice
7: I'm the Deputy
8: you.
7: Premier.
6: And swirling.
9: Look at that.
6: The Blay way.
7: Oh, that's good. That's good. Even if I do say so myself.
6: The Deputy Premier put to work before defending sweeping changes to workers' rights.
7: These laws are fair, they're reasonable, they're balanced.
10: He cannot be trusted with these powers.
6: The government introducing new laws winding back eligibility on work cover claims for psychological injuries to cases only where work is a major factor, designed to slow the rise in work cover premiums for small businesses.
27: It puts a direct link to injuries in the workplace and it ensures that fraud is managed as well.
6: But unions representing a front line facing occupational violence oppose the move. So too, new powers for government to stop strike action if it will significantly disrupt the delivery of a public service or if it has a significant effect that is contrary to the public interest. Case in point, rail strikes threatening magic round.
7: I would suspect we would have intervened because there was too much disruption to commuters.
6: Not so for the teacher strikes during senior exams or the ferry strikes during river fire. But the opposition says the new powers are broad enough for all of them.
30: These new laws are really about spin, suppression and control.
31: The union movement will not cop it, will not stand for it, and will fight back every step of the way.
32: Like it or not, the rules of the dispute game will change, leaving workers at the whim of one person who claims the changes are merely moving into line with federal law.
7: It is only to be used for extraordinary circumstances.
33: You can't play the game and be the referee as well.
6: But you can have cake and eat it too. Rhys D'Alessandro, Nine News.
20: Waterbombing aircraft were called into Woodridge today to help battle an out-of-control bushfire. Flames could be seen just a few hundred metres from homes, with police on standby to manage evacuations. There were concerns the blaze could threaten a nearby retirement village, but fire crews managed to get the upper hand. Residents claimed they saw several kids run from the area early this morning before the fire started.
19: A 24-year-old Logan Lee man has been arrested and charged over a violent armed robbery at a Beenleigh service station. It's alleged two masked men stormed the store early yesterday morning, armed with a gun and a sword, threatening an 18-year-old worker before stealing cash from the till. Police say they fled in a getaway car with another offender before setting it alight. A man was later arrested in a shopping centre car park and was charged with numerous offences, including armed robbery.
20: The Greens are in turmoil tonight, with a senator taking immediate leave after being accused of inappropriate behaviour around women. Members of the party have unleashed on colleague Senator Jordan Steele John, who denies everything.
0: What is wrong with you people?
1: Jordan Steele John's a loud advocate.
0: This is so out of line with Australian values.
1: The WA senator's taken sudden leave from the Greens party room amid allegations of sexual harassment of women over a 9-year period.
8: I want to be clear that I, Steph, and the party room take these matters incredibly seriously.
1: Seven party members, including five current and former staffers, have written to Greens leader David Shoebridge demanding the senator be investigated. They claim multiple allegations of misconduct against the WA senator between 2017 and 2025, and that these allegations all concern his behaviour in the presence of women. The complainants refer to this comment from former Greens leader Larissa Waters last month.
9: Cannot expect women to report if we do not make it safe for them to do so.
8: I will not be engaging in a running commentary on the matter because it is going to a fair and independent and timely process.
1: In a statement, Jordan Steele John utterly rejects the allegations and says the claims are made without specifics, but that in one complaint that involved police, he was the person who experienced family violence.
11: My thoughts are with any women that may be impacted or being traumatised by this investigation.
1: The Greens have experienced internal turmoil of late. They split on a carbon farming bill last month and then tumbled into a leadership vote.
12: The Greens were split on forestry, split on leadership, and now this. Are you guys in disarray?
8: I think you've seen the effectiveness of the Greens team in this parliament just in this week.
1: One complainant told me she was disgusted David Shoebridge had referred the matter to the WA Greens for investigation because she claims the branch knew of the allegations for close to a decade and did nothing about them. Andrew Probyn, Nine News.
19: An outback advocate for at-risk youth, given hundreds of thousands of taxpayer dollars to help steer children away from crime, is now facing drug charges. Brodie Germain's been sensationally stripped of funding for the initiative the government spruiked just 12 months ago.
13: Mount Isa's Brodie Germain made himself a mentor for troubled children in crime-riddled outback Queensland.
14: Chose the wrong road growing up, and for me it was... I can't understand where these young fellas are coming from.
13: This time last year, the recipient of $280,000 in state government funding.
15: Mount Isa will be getting an early intervention program. The Brodie Germain Fitness Aboriginal Corporation has just received a Kickstarter grant.
13: To deliver group gym sessions, family engagement and camping trips on country over 12 months.
14: You've got domestic and family violence, drugs and alcohol. And so for us, we've kind of designed this program where we want to work after 5 p.m. and we want to work on the weekends.
13: Brodie Germain's now facing a string of charges, including drug supply and possession, which his lawyer says he's fighting.
16: Make no apologies. Where there are allegations of the sort that was made in this case, the department will terminate contracts, and that's what's happened in this case.
17: The minister says she believes this program was delivering for Western Queensland. Still, Nine News understands Brodie Germain's now had his blue card suspended, with the government working to recoup any unspent funding.
13: Two other youth justice programs, Namu Collective and Maraway, were terminated earlier this year for breaching their contracts.
16: Absolutely maintains oversight over the programs that we're rolling out across Queensland.
13: Abby Geeran, Nine News.
20: An inquest into the death of Elizabeth Struse has today seen multiple emails from a doctor warning child safety officers not to send the little girl back to her family home in Toowoomba, or she could die. The chilling prediction came after a near-death experience in 2019 when Elizabeth was taken to hospital emaciated and unconscious. Concerns were also raised about the extreme religious beliefs of her mother, Kerry Struse, who didn't believe in medical intervention. The eight-year-old died in 2022 when her parents and other members of a religious sect withheld her insulin for type 1 diabetes.
19: British celebrity Russell Brand has been described as a ruthless sex predator at the opening of his trial in London. Details of the allegations have been described to the jury of alleged offences spanning a decade.
2: From the red carpet to the courthouse, and now labelled a sex predator by a prosecutor, Russell Brand arrived to the hearing in London for the Crown to open its case against him.
3: Today, I feel blessed. I feel, of course, concerned and but hopeful that this process will lead to good outcomes for everybody involved.
2: The 51-year-old is facing 7 charges, including rape, sexual assault and indecent assault, offences that allegedly occurred between 1999 and 2009, targeting women he'd met through the entertainment industry. The jury was told, regardless of who the women were and what they said or did, Brand was not deterred in his offending. Among the complainants, a woman he'd met at a fringe festival in southern England who was allegedly raped in a hotel room. The second worked at MTV and was allegedly assaulted after Russell Brand tried to pull her into a toilet. Another said she pushed him off her after he kissed her aggressively and assaulted her at a radio station. Some of the women involved protested and said no, said the prosecutor. Others had no opportunity to react to his advances, but it mattered not to the defendant.
4: The prosecutor described him as ruthless, calculating and manipulative, telling the jury the evidence they will hear is compelling.
2: The court heard each of the victims came forward individually and didn't know each other. Russell Brand has pled not guilty on all counts. In London, Josh Bavis, 9 News.
20: Donald Trump is back on the campaign trail, the US president travelling across America rallying support as the crucial US midterm elections creep closer.
13: In a red state, a red carpet rollout and that red hat. Donald Trump back on the campaign beat behind bulletproof glass. Today, the US president heading west to Arizona, a state he won in 2024, drumming up support with a familiar financial promise.
5: If Republicans win the House of Representatives and the Senate in the midterms, I am going to give all adult citizens in the United States of America $5,000.
13: But under the Arizona sun, it wasn't just the homeland on the US president's mind. Trump pondering his next move in Greenland.
5: And it's a massive piece of land. You know, it's much bigger than Texas, and it just adds to our beautiful plate. Our plate's getting larger all the time.
13: The US president giving a green light on his latest project. Massive oil, gas and mineral exploration is getting ready to begin in our new and beautiful Greenland. Any future attack on the United States will have to come across Greenland, where our defence will routinely knock down drones, missiles or any other form of weapon not yet even conceived. But Greenland says any massive exploration is still far away. Tonight, US defences focused closer to home. In Washington, D.C., Lauren Tomasi, 9 News.
19: Beers on the boat. 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
20: The moment a runaway Toyota ploughs into a chemist.
19: Plus, Pope Leo back on his feet after a shock diagnosis.
20: And after sport, how would you spend $100 million? Powerball's mega jackpot up for grabs tonight.
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21: River 949 Traffic.
7: There is still heavy congestion from Mackenzie for the Gateway Motorway southbound through to Stretton as a result of a truck accident from earlier this afternoon. They won't be removing the truck until later on this evening. Western Freeway is under speed through Indooroopilly, Fig Tree Pocket, but everything is actually easing pretty quickly now. 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
19: We have breaking news out of Pakistan, where at least 27 pupils and one teacher have died after a school roof collapsed. A frantic search is unfolding right now in Peshawar with dozens injured.
20: A trip to the pharmacy has taken a dramatic turn in Cairns as a four-wheel drive ploughed straight through the front doors, smashing into shelves, sending stock flying. The runaway Toyota narrowly missing customers standing just metres away. The pharmacy owner says an elderly woman was behind the wheel, her foot reportedly becoming caught between the pedals.
27: It's a miracle no one got hurt. Literally, it's a blessing. Like, there were people that just entered and left just prior to that. 20 years of this pharmacy being open, we've never experienced this.
20: A large quantity of stock has been written off, but the pharmacy is back to business as usual.
19: CityCat commuters could soon be enjoying a beer or wine while cruising along the Brisbane River with a bold plan to transform public ferries into bars. But the idea has been met with outrage from ferry workers who are still fighting for better pay and working conditions.
13: No food or beverages allowed, but not for long.
28: Give it a go in trialling the serving of food and drinks on CityCats.
13: Floating licensed bars, the Lord Mayor's bold plan to boost tourism in the River City.
29: If you finish work, I think there's nothing more Australian than cracking a tinny straight after work, heading home.
30: If we use them wisely, we can be showcasing Queensland wines, Queensland snacks, Queensland distillers.
13: The idea is similar to what's already being offered on Sydney's Manly ferries. Council would transform the existing customer service areas on 10 double-decker CityCats, with no word yet on how much that would cost or if extra staff would be needed.
31: People who are living in Brisbane and working on these CityCats just want reliable services.
28: We're talking about prepackaged food and drinks here, so no one's going to be shaking cocktails. It's not that kind of service.
13: But before we can raise a glass on the river, an ongoing industrial dispute needs to be resolved. Ferry workers are still fighting for better pay and working conditions.
32: They need to think about their offer before they put it to us, now that we know that there's extra work coming to these employees. If it doesn't reflect this extra workload, there'll 100% be more strikes.
13: Queensland's Maritime Union has also rejected the proposal, and public opinion is mixed.
33: Well, that'd be something I'd be excited about, to be honest.
34: What a great idea!
0: We were only just talking about it, weren't we? Like, we should, it'd be nice to have a refreshing ale.
1: Maybe a city cut is not a place for that. We wouldn't do that for a bus or a train. So why would you do it for a city cut?
13: Love it or hate it, the mayor is hopeful a trial will begin next year.
28: Let's see if it works. Let's see how the community responds.
13: Hataya Gripski, Nine News.
20: Pope Leo is back on his feet a day after an operation to remove part of his lung. The Vatican says the 71-year-old, who's been diagnosed with cancer, has started walking around his hospital room, where he's expected to stay for around a week.
19: Smartwatch game changer. Tonight, how it's telling you more than just the time. The alerts doctors need you to look out for. That story a little later in the bulletin.
20: Poison plot. A woman accused of lacing her girlfriend's curry with snail pellets.
19: Plus, how Taylor Swift is lending her voice to the fight against AI.
20: And a new production where actions speak louder than words.
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1: Disturbing details have emerged of a Perth woman's alleged attempt to poison her colleague with snail pellets. Police say the women were in a relationship, the victim's tongue going numb after eating a contaminated curry lunch.
2: A generous act of sharing lunch that could have turned deadly. A curry brought into the workplace by one woman, allegedly laced with snail pellets by another.
3: I think we know those actions can, and we've seen it, result in death, result in serious injury.
2: It happened at a semi-rural Perth business back in February. Police say the two women were in a relationship. The curry shared by colleagues at morning tea with no complaint. But when the 58-year-old who brought it in went back for leftovers, she noticed bright green granules in her dish. When she ate some, her tongue went numb.
3: We're just very thankful that the person who tasted the curry was aware of something wasn't quite right. They clearly had some early adverse effects to that.
2: A 43-year-old woman now charged over the attempted poisoning, accused of accessing a chemical shed at the business to get snail pellets before entering the lunchroom and spiking the food. The dish handed over to police for testing allegedly contained the poison metaldehyde.
4: The woman faces one count of doing an unlawful act intending to endanger the life, health or safety of her colleague. She'll front court next month.
2: Jamie Freestone, 9 News.
5: She's one of the biggest names in pop music, and now Taylor Swift is taking centre stage in a landmark fight against AI deepfakes. This could set a global precedent to protect human voices, and Australian artists will be watching closely.
6: There's only one Taylor Swift, and she wants to make sure the law knows it. The global pop powerhouse, whose net worth is estimated at more than $2 billion, lodging applications, including in Australia, to trademark these recordings.
7: Hey, it's Taylor.
8: Hey, it's Taylor Swift.
6: A bid to put legal protection around that familiar introduction, as AI threatens to blur the line between the real Tay-Tay and a digital replica. It's me. Swift's company, Taz Rights Management, also lodging applications in the US and UK, seeking protection for both her voice and a specific image of her performing during the Eras tour.
9: Are you ready for it?
6: It's not the first time Swift has fought to take control of her own work. When the original recordings of her first six albums were sold to music executive Scooter Braun, she re-recorded four of them, releasing them as Taylor's version so she could own those new recordings.
7: Well, I just figured I was the one who made this music first.
6: Swift not the only one turning to the law to protect their stardom from AI. Matthew McConaughey becoming the first actor to use trademark law to legally protect his image, including his catchphrase.
10: All right, all right, all right.
6: And Lionel Richie filing to trademark these one-liners.
11: Hello.
6: The age of AI forever changing, imitation as the sincerest form of flattery. Hayley Francis, 9 News.
1: A unique play that requires audience members to use headphones will officially premiere in Brisbane tomorrow night. Queensland Theatre Company's production of Small Mouth Sounds uses little dialogue and relies on 3D sound or binaural audio. It means audiences hear every live rustle and breath along with pre-recorded effects and feel like they're on stage with the performers.
12: There's a real allusion to the nature of the sound design. Makes us feel like we're in a forest or by a lake or surrounded by mosquitoes.
1: The show tells the story of six strangers on a silent retreat. 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
16: River 949 traffic.
9: There's still heavy congestion for Gateway Motorway Extension southbound with a truck accident at Stretton. From Mackenzie, there are delays, but it is starting to ease. Western Freeway is heavy through Indooroopilly at Moggill Road. That's also improving quickly now. No delays for Centenary Highway northbound towards Jindalee. And it's a good run southbound at Springfield Lakes. Ready to play by your own rules? Powerball's massive $100 million draw is on tonight. 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
6: It's an aviation mystery that stumped historians for decades. But tonight, there's a new mission to track down Amelia Earhart after the young pilot disappeared 90 years ago. The search is on a remote island, inhabited only by giant flesh-eating crabs.
7: A legendary pilot at the centre of a legendary mystery.
8: Amelia Earhart and her navigator Fred Noonan have come to grief in their perilous round-the-world flight.
7: Vanishing in 1937, Earhart's disappearance sparked conspiracy theories. Tonight, a team of American archaeologists is trying to end the speculation once and for all. This is what's giving them hope, a satellite image of Nikumaroro Island in the Pacific Ocean. The team from Purdue University think it could be her plane, which the organisation originally funded. Others think it's simply a tree.
9: I think they're really excited about the prospect of solving a mystery that's been bedeviling the world for the last nine decades.
7: Many believe the trailblazing aviator survived on this island. Artifacts such as bottles and a knife, similar to her co-pilots, have previously been discovered. Human bones were also found on the island, but they've gone missing, fueling a theory that she died and was eaten by the island's giant coconut crabs. Researchers have already encountered them. Scientists say it's too soon to reach conclusions.
10: We're still very early in the phases of our work.
11: You know, I try to be the grounded, evidence-based scientist that, you know. So I'm sitting at a robust 27%.
7: They'll either make history or add a new chapter to an enduring mystery. Katie Fuller, Nine News.
6: The tiny outback town of Quilpie, with a population of less than 1,000, is offering $20,000 for homeowner grants as part of its largest land release ever. 90 new lots will go under the hammer next year in an effort to increase housing supply.
12: People are wanting to come out into regional areas and live with some rural aspect around them. So this makes that available. And the interest is very, very good so far.
13: There's a lot of families. And the kids just have that great opportunity to have a bit of freedom and not be, you know, locked in their, you know, 600 square metre block in the city.
6: The local council is allowing anyone who builds a home in the region to claim the grant once they've lived there for 12 months.
14: Checking fuel now. The average price for unleaded petrol in Brisbane and the Gold Coast is $2.41. Diesel in Brisbane is $2.84. RACQ says unleaded prices are slowly trending up. Drivers filling up should aim to buy at $2.39 or less.
6: In sport, why the world's top-ranked tennis players are bound for Queensland. Exclusive details next. Plus, the final word from Kangaroos camp ahead of their World Cup opener against the Kiwis.
14: After sport, 100 million up for grabs. What are your chances of winning?
15: In another cloudy and cooler October day across southeast Queensland, it's all about the wind chill this evening. Right now in Brisbane, it feels like 18 degrees. On the Gold Coast, just 13 degrees. Your forecast not far away.
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0: determined not to be distracted by his Dolphins contract negotiations.
1: They are the green and gold standard. Anything less than a successful title defence would be a disaster for Kevvy's Kangaroos.
2: There's always an expectation. I think this team's always carried that expectation. These players are used to it.
1: Except for the rookies. This moment capping off one of the great injury comebacks for Jack Bostock, debuting for the Blues and now the Roos.
3: It's probably pressure within ourselves just to play well for the jersey, really. Like, it's all been a dream of ours for so long that we've all wanted to play for this jersey, so we don't really want to let it up easily, or there's always someone nipping at your heels, so you don't really want to let them take that jersey off you.
1: Come the World Cup finals, the Dolphins Dynamo will become a free agent, the Dragons already confirming their interest.
3: I've been linked to a few clubs. I've got no comments for that. That's my manager's job, and obviously while I'm in here, I've got to play a few games of footy still. So obviously see it on the media, I'll see it on my phone pop up and stuff, but yeah, no, I don't read into that stuff too much.
2: Nothing really phases Jack, you know, just seems to whip through the grades and go through the rep footy, and he just nothing fazes him, and he always meets the challenge.
1: Mitch Crone, Nine News.
0: Wallabies coach Les Kiss is confident Mark Nwangani Tuase will play for Australia at next year's World Cup, despite the cross-code star weighing up a switch to Fiji or Italy.
4: I think there's no doubt that he wants to be back in the game for us, that's for sure. So we'll continue our conversations and go from there. I'm not going to speak on his behalf, that's also, but we know where he wants to play.
0: Of more immediate concern for Kiss is Saturday's Bledisloe Cup rematch against the All Blacks. Queenslander Declan Meredith has been named at number 10, replacing the injured Ben Donaldson. The Lions have sent a grand final hero to a Victorian rival. Kadeen Coleman's move to Essendon confirmed in the dying minutes of the AFL's trade period. Brisbane admitting they were reluctant to deal the defender, who was a standout in the side's 2023 grand final defeat to Collingwood.
5: It wasn't one we wanted to drive. At the end of the day, we did it for Kitty, and you know, his agent was certainly quite insistent.
0: Will McLaughlin also departing the club after a trade to the Demons. The world's number one ranked tennis players will launch their new season here in Queensland. Nine News can tonight reveal Alexander Zverev and Elena Rybakina will headline next year's Brisbane International, and there are more big names on the way.
6: His last taste of tennis in Brisbane came with a tantrum. But 6 years on, Alexander Zverev will return to Pat Rafter Arena, headlining the Brisbane International as world number one.
7: I think he's always wanted to return, but now it's a reality, which is exciting.
6: Ahead of overtaking Jannik Sinner as the sport's highest ranked men's player, the German will start his new season as the hunted here in Queensland, playing in the BI for the first time.
7: He's the reigning US Open champion. He won the French Open as well, so he's won more Grand Slams this year than any other the male player, which is great for him and great coup for the Brisbane International.
6: Not the only top talent en route to Tennyson, with women's world number one Elena Rybakina also locked in.
7: Definitely the form player of 2026. She's won two Grand Slams, is also the reigning US Open champion, and has just become world number one for the first time.
6: The 2024 BI champion back for a third straight year as she prepares to defend her Australian Open crown.
7: She loves the start of the year here in Brisbane. Coming to Australia, obviously, it's a relaxed environment. That's been her secret to her success for the last few years.
6: Tickets to the Brisbane International go on sale tomorrow, with even more big names en route to join the two new world number ones.
7: We always attract a lot of the top players here to Brisbane, but I'm really excited about the players I think we're going to have lining up here in January.
6: Matthew Simbikis, Nine News.
0: Allan Borderfield remains a fortress for the Aussie women, extending their unbeaten ODI record at the ground to 24 straight matches after sealing a series sweep over Bangladesh. Megan Shute's heroics helped roll the visitors for 172 before the girls made light work of the run chase, cruising to a massive 8-wicket victory in under 23 overs. The team now heads to Sydney for a 3-match T20 series against New Zealand. Paris Saint-Germain has taken out a clash of the Champions League heavyweights, beating Manchester City 4-2 to stay unbeaten after two games. Real Madrid seemed destined for defeat, trailing Roma 3-1 with 7 minutes to go, but the 15-time European champions scored three late goals to steal victory. While there were big wins for two other Premier

0: League clubs, Aston Villa thrashing Fenerbahce 6-0, while Liverpool beat Austrian side Lask 6-3. And that is Thursday in sport.
1: Wonderful. Bronte, thank you.
2: Aussies are crossing their fingers and picking their lucky numbers ahead of tonight's $100 million Powerball jackpot, while many more are expected to purchase a last-minute ticket.
3: Is this the ticket to a chance at the good life?
4: Retire would be nice. Give some money to the kids.
3: Or more money, more problems.
5: I'd probably call a good lawyer, call a good finance manager, and stay in bed.
3: There's 100 million reasons for Aussies to test their luck tonight.
6: It's the first time in 16 months that Powerball has offered a prize of this magnitude.
3: The sixth biggest of all time.
6: The last time Powerball offered $100 million, we saw the peak of sales was around that 6:27 p.m. time, and more than 8,000 tickets were sold in a single minute.
7: Just how much is $100 million? Well, you'd still have to win the Powerball at least 8 more times just to make the Australian rich list. Then you'd still be behind Elon Musk by about $943 billion. And if we go way back, nearly $4 trillion behind Roman Emperor Augustus, give or take 2,000 years of inflation.
3: Don't get us wrong, it is still a lot on the line and everyone has their tactics.
5: I'm going to discover my lucky number tonight. Yeah, the lady's handed it out. It's just one of these.
3: Some a little more desperate than others. The odds of winning tonight are 1 in 134 million. But if you are that lucky, what next?
8: A lot of people that win lotto lose their money pretty fast. The first thing you need to do is nothing. Stay quiet. Then secure your ticket.
3: Resist the temptation to quit work and think about how that money can work for you.
8: Put it in an online saver at 5.5%. You'll earn $15,000 in interest per day.
3: To make sure any newfound wealth sticks around. Ned Balm, Nine News.
9: Good luck to everyone. Well, the chance of a rate hike at the next RBA meeting plunged today following the latest jobs figures. Finance editor Chris Kohler with the latest.
10: The RBA has been saying for a while that the unemployment rate is relatively low, but it's steadily been getting higher. Today it rose to 4.7% for September. It is a volatile monthly series, but that data was enough to prompt a big shift from the market. It's now pricing a 17% chance of another Reserve Bank rate hike at the next meeting on Melbourne Cup Day. Yesterday, the chance was seen to be 40%. The ASX started the day with a loss but fought back through the session, with mining stocks down sharply but the Bank of Queensland jumping on a strong profit number. The Australian dollar fell to 69 US cents and 109 Japanese yen. And finally, Apple has become the second company to close above a $5 trillion US dollar valuation. It's a final high five on the way out the door for Tim Cook, who retired as CEO last month.
0: Smartwatches have changed lives and now they could save yours. Still to come, what your watch is really telling you and the alerts doctors need you to look out for.
9: Gary Youngbury's back with a check on the weather. Gaz, where was that rain today?
11: Not in the southeast, Joel. Less than half a millimetre across most of the suburbs. Great to see a band rain in the outback. 14 millimetres at Charleville, 5 at St George. But in the last 2 hours, a severe thunderstorm warning for Queensland's central coast. 63 millimetres falling at St Lawrence. But I'll have your local and national forecast for Friday next.
12: 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Three quests. One survives to eat another day.
13: Welcome to Hinksy's Hunger Games. 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
15: 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Big Fights 44, two huge WBC title fights. 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Stoneley Jackson versus China's Akateliyeti Yelajian. Also on the card, Jed Morris versus Noah Shetley. 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
9: Smartwatches are transforming cardiac care, helping doctors track patients with heart rhythm disorders in real time. Cardiologists say the wearable tech is key to early detection, capturing vital data the moment symptoms strike.
24: 62-year-old Olga Early wears a conventional watch on her left, but the smart one on her right helps monitor her heart health.
25: Your watch isn't just there for your social, you know, life, but it's there medically to help you.
24: Olga was holidaying in the US last year when she suffered an unusual episode.
25: All of a sudden, I started to feel very unwell. My heart started to throb and I felt the blood rushing from my head.
24: The gravity of her symptoms became apparent when her husband came to her aid.
25: He put his smartwatch on my wrist and he started to take ECGs on it to record them for me.
24: It detected atrial fibrillation, a major risk factor for stroke. Experts at the Victor Chang Cardiac Research Institute say the use of smartwatches has led to a rise in patient referrals. The 30-second recordings mimic the accuracy of a one-lead ECG, a tool that's guiding doctors, but the readings are not always accurate.
26: They've been fantastic because there have certainly been patients that have had heart rhythm problems diagnosed using these smartwatches, but they also create a lot of noise and a lot of referrals, a lot of information for us to work through.
27: But I think where it really shines is that it's available and easy to use.
24: Experts say the devices are not only useful for monitoring heart rhythm disorders, they're a helpful guide to staying healthy and improving lifestyle habits.
26: So they can tell a lot of information about quality of sleep, about exercise, about getting the right number of steps per day, and about overall optimizing work-life balance.
24: Olga was eventually diagnosed with atrial tachycardia, where her heart beats faster than normal. Her message to others relying on wearables:
25: it's a very, very good indicator that if you're not well, you're feeling unusual, please go and get it checked. That's crucial.
24: Gabriella Rogers, Nine News.
0: Time now for your full weather forecast with Gary Youngberry. And Gaz, it certainly did not feel like spring at the moment.
11: Oh, Melissa, absolutely. Not this evening as well with those temperatures at the moment. All about the wind chill this evening. And the bad news, it'll continue tomorrow, right across your weekend and even into early next week with the chance of showers increasing over the weekend and especially for Monday for Brisbane and southeast Queensland. Great to see some rain in the outback this afternoon. That big long rain band that stretches from the central west down through the southern interior. Let's have a look at temperatures today over the southeast. As we mentioned, a couple of degrees or quite a few below average, low 20s across most of the suburbs. The top temp today, 23 degrees, and that was shared between the Gold Coast and Archerfield. Just 22 here in the city. Redcliffe and the Sunshine Coast, 20. Caboolture, 20, I should say, in Toowoomba, 19 degrees. Those winds gusting between 60 and 70 kilometres per hour over the Bay Islands today. The weather map at trough will deliver showers and storms across southern WA into South Australia and the Northern Territory's interior. Showers and storms for inland Queensland, the top end, and into the northeast of WA. Onshore winds will push showers over eastern New South Wales. They've had quite a bit around the Sydney and Central Coast region over the past 24 hours. Capitals, sunny across Perth, Adelaide, Melbourne and Hobart. Temperatures in the low 20s. Possible shower Canberra tomorrow. Shower to Sydney. Morning shower and storm for Alice Springs. Queensland, Cairns and Townsville, 30 degrees, but a shower too. Mackay, cloudy with scattered showers. Rocky and Gladstone, cloudy with a morning shower likely. Bundaberg, Maribyrnong, Gympie, cloudy and a possible shower, while inland Mount Isa sunny with a late storm, 37 degrees, Longreach expecting afternoon showers and storms. Here in the southeast, a cloudy, cooler day again, moderate east to southeasterlies, temperatures ranging from the high teens to only low 20s. Moreton Bay, east southeast, 10 to 20 knots, easing later in the day. Brisbane, cloudy, morning, shower or two, a low of 16, a high of 22. Your outlook, cloudy and cooler weekend with a shower or two each day. Monday, expecting a few showers. Ipswich, cloudy skies with a shower or two each day for the next week. Daytime temperatures rising back around Tuesday. Gold Coast, a few showers over the weekend, increasing Monday. Further showers Tuesday and Wednesday. Sunshine Coast, cloudy with showers over your weekend, increasing for Monday with a top of 22 degrees and even a couple of showers still for Tuesday and Wednesday. We do need some rain here in the southeast. It won't be heavy falls, so just a few scattered showers over the next few days. But doesn't feel like spring, guys.
9: No, certainly doesn't, but we'll take it. Thank you, Gary. And that is Nine News Queensland for this evening. Ali Langdon is next with The Current Affair.
0: 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From all of the team, have a lovely evening. 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
4: River 949 Traffic.
5: We've got a beautiful run around Ipswich with no delays at all for the Warrego Highway in either direction through North Tivoli. The Cunningham Highway is looking fabulous both directions. Centenary Highway, no dramas southbound into Springfield Lakes and nice run northbound into Jindalee. However, we do have some delays sticking around for the southbound journey on the Western Freeway past Fig Tree Pocket. The MG4 EV Urban Wheels, best small electric car, SUV-like boot space and range up to 405Ks from $29,990 drive away with 2K cashback. 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That's your latest traffic on River 949 in the iHeart app.
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0: 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We've already ascended past $10,000 and are steadily climbing towards a life-changing $15,000 in cash. 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
6: 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Big Fights 44, two huge WBC title fights. The Bo Desert Storm, Dylan Biggs versus Kutratilo Abdulkahorov. Stoneleigh Jackson versus China's Akateliyeti Yelajian. Also on the card, Jed Morris versus Noah Shetley. 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

0: though. Artificial friends aren't as popular as they used to be. But I still firmly believe that all of you older AFs have a fighting chance at finding homes.
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2: 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This Friday is DLD Awareness Day, and Mansell College is hosting a huge day of wildlife fun at Lone Pine Koala Sanctuary. 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

0: 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But I still firmly believe that all of you older AFs have a fighting chance at finding homes.
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4: Good morning.
3: Good morning.
4: Slow down on the wet roads.
3: Yes.
4: Nice to be a bit of rain.
3: It is so good to see the rain. Yesterday, you weren't here, Campo, but we did compulsory fire training yesterday and we were all out in the emergency area down the side of the hill at work here. And right. I said to our boss, I said, have a look at this whole side of our building. I mean, that's just us and it's everywhere. It was just brown and dust.
4: Was it?
3: The grass is gone. And I was oh, no. Because that side of the hill was always lovely. It's always beautiful and green. And not that we go out there very often because that's our fire assembly spot. But I just went, oh, wow. Because I don't have a lot of lawn at my place. So, you know, it's not good out the front. I can see, but it's not like I've got the yard that I used to have, this big yard where you can really tell that your yard, but everything's dry.
4: I've got no grass, so it'll just be a mud puddle.
3: Yeah, I know. But listen, you know, like that's just our yard. What about the farmers and everyone else? Like when I've been out towards Kalbar, I took Mum out there the other day and it's so dry. So dry.
4: Yeah.
3: So anyway, good
4: my
3: to see
4: my daughter won Tennis Player of the Year last night.
3: Oh, fantastic.
4: At the Greek Club in Brisbane.
3: That's lovely.
4: Yeah, so she won a nice little trophy. Not big year for Georgia. Off to Texas next year.
3: I know.
4: What we got in the kitty? $14,100. Mm-hmm. No, didn't go off. Thought Hinksy'd give it away, but no. Heading still into the weekend, $14,100. Bonus Beat the Bowser coming up after 6:30 as well.
3: For the weekend, if you're heading out anywhere.
4: Went to $2,000 last Friday. Went to $400 on Wednesday. Mm.
3: You know.
4: Everyone's wanting the big money. And I say go for it. Yes, imagine if you won it.
3: You never know what's sitting there. So it's just that you just never know.
4: We're going to pick a song. It's whatever the hell we like to play day. And you can join us. 3813 1949. Marnie and Campo for breakfast. River 949.

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0: You're waking up with Marnie and Campo on River 949. Come and
2: play. We've all been, you know, spoken about behind our backs, Marnie.
3: Yeah.
2: It's when you find out or you've overheard the person bagging you.
3: That's right.
2: Yeah.
3: Well, you may have been told, you may have heard.
2: Yes.
3: It doesn't matter how you found out.
2: I was being bagged once by a particular person, okay? And they didn't know that a friend of mine was in the room. Okay, that friend of mine sent me a note saying, Campo, you were just being bagged in the room.
3: Yeah, that's not good.
2: And they didn't even know I was there. Okay, thanks for that. I'll use that as evidence.
3: You weren't there, but someone was there that knew you. Yeah, yeah. I have too. I've had episodes where I've seen things being said about me in text messages between people.
2: Really? It's not nice.
3: No, and somebody bagging me who'd never met me in their life. They didn't even know who I was.
2: Yeah.
3: So clearly based off, you know, stuff that somebody else had said, this person's made an assumption about me when they've never even met me and had a right crack. And I'm like, oh, well, okay, that's fine, but who are you?
2: I got an email from someone who was bagging me. They'd meant to send it to someone else. And I'm looking at it going, hang on, that's about me. Yeah. They're talking about me. Yeah, they're bagging me.
3: They're having a go at me. I've been told by other people when people have had a crack at me. I'm like, look, if you've got something to say, sure, let's have the chat. That's fine.
2: Exactly.
3: You don't need to tell someone else or have a bag about me behind my back.
2: No, that's
3: anyway,
2: right.
3: We've all been there. This celebrity had it on the set of like a TV show where he was working. Have a listen.
2: Yeah, Ted Danson.
4: I did not know that I was the asshole of the season. And here's how I found out. Larry and she are talking on the curb outside of a dry cleaner.
5: Yes.
4: I walk by them and they go, hey. And I go into the thing and we had to do it several times. I got out of my car, walked by them and go, oh, hey. And into the dry cleaner. I mistimed it this time. And I get there early, passing by them in time to hear them say, are you kidding me? Ted Danson, he's such a soul. And they're both in agreement with it. And I'm going,
5: but you had to do the scene. You're in the scene.
4: But then I went back to him and went, oh, I didn't know this. And you looked at me like as an idiot.
2: Oh, poor Ted.
3: And he had to go and do the scene, knowing that they thought that he was, you know, he was the ass of the season.
2: The F-bomb AL.
3: Exactly. All right. Well, we've all been there. Look, Ted Danson, when have you caught someone out bagging you?
2: Charmaine's on the line. G'day, Charmaine. How are you going? What's your story?
6: Not too bad, guys. Remember back in the day when they had two phones in the house?
3: Well,
6: this one day I heard the old girl speaking, so I picked it up and she's talking to her best friend. She's bagging out my dad. But she's bagging out my dad to the woman he's having an affair with.
2: Oh! No!
6: Yeah.
2: Did your mum know at the time?
6: No.
2: Oh, wow.
3: Gee. So this is her friend and he's having an affair with her. Mm. Was she in agreement with what she was bagging your dad out about? Or was she, or you could just see her sitting there?
6: No, because she was having an affair with another dude.
3: Oh, my gosh.
2: What?
3: So hang on, so your dad?
6: Mate, it was all for whoever.
3: Right.
2: Wow.
3: This gives a whole new meaning to the keys.
6: The kids had no choice.
3: No.
2: I would have been picking up the phone more often.
3: I think so, in your household.
6: Oh, no, mate, I got in big trouble for picking up that phone.
3: Did you?
2: You shouldn't have coughed.
6: Oh, yeah.
3: Good Lord.
6: I couldn't sit for a month.
2: Oh no. You poor thing.
3: Right, so hang on. So I'm trying to get this right again. So mum was talking to her best friend. She's bagging out the dad who the dad was having an affair with her, but she was having an affair with someone else.
2: Oh, Charmaine.
3: Right. I guess so, isn't it? Yeah, the more the merrier.
2: That's what happened on those phone calls. I could pick up the phone and I could hear mum and dad talking to whoever they were talking to.
3: Yeah, yeah.
2: But you just keep quiet.
3: But there used to be the click. I remember that because my sister used to do it too and I'd be like, get off the phone, stop listening to me. Yeah, yeah. Yeah, back in the day. See, our kids won't even understand how fun that was, you know, like that we were able to do that now that they've got technology with a mobile phone. Anyway, all right.
2: Trace is on the line. Trace, what's your story about bagging?
7: So Yeah, so I was in a shopping centre one day in Kmart and I could hear these girls talking in the next aisle and I thought, hang on, that story sounds familiar. And I just stopped and I listened and it was about me.
3: Really?
7: They had no idea I was in the next aisle.
3: No, of course not.
7: And they kept saying all these awful things. So I just walked around the corner and down the aisle towards them. And I said, oh, okay, ladies, so I'm here now and I've heard everything that you've said. So keep on going. What more have we got to say? Come on.
3: Oh, great.
2: Yeah.
3: Now, did security need to come?
7: Yeah, but they had
3: come?
7: No idea I was in the other aisle. So I heard the lot.
3: Oh, wow.
7: Yeah.
3: No security? There wasn't a big fight, Tracy? Didn't break out there?
7: Well, no. No, there was. No, there wasn't a big punch-up that day.
3: Good. What aisle were you in, Trace? Like, so, I want to know where people are and they're having these juicy conversations in Kmart. I mean, I'm there all the time.
7: Stationary aisle.
3: Stationary aisle. It was all happening. Well, when you're in the shoes, that's quite close because I can see how you'd overhear the shoe conversation and the toy aisles. Well, they're actually all close. So's the makeup aisle and the women's underwear, that's open though. The women's underwear and bras and whatever, that's all open. So you can.
7: That's all open. You can't stand in an aisle.
3: No, no. You'd hear that over the briefs and the G-strings and the bras. I know. Oh, Trace.
2: Listening into other people's conversations.
3: Well, no, how terrible. You're standing there buying your stationery and someone's having a go at you.
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8: Most of your majors are looking not too bad out there as we kickstart your Friday morning. Pretty good run at the moment on the Logan Motorway. It's nice and quiet there through Parkinson, Heathwood and also around Ellengrove. Centenary Highway running to and from the Brisbane CBD area. That is nice and clear, including the run there through Sumner and also Jindalee. No big delays on the Ipswich Motorway and things also running clear right now on the Warrego and also the Western Freeway. This week at IGA, get Arnott's Tim Tam Chocolate Biscuits, 165 to 200 gram varieties. They're half price, just $3. That's worth pulling over four. It ends October 20 at participating stores. It's Calbar. 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
9: That's anyway,
8: it's coming up a little later. Today, it is whatever the hell we like to play day. You're on, you know what? I haven't heard Mika in a long time. I thought if anyone was going to fill in for Freddie Mercury, it was this guy. More so than Adam Lambert. Can you hear it? Yeah.
9: I know, yeah, absolutely.
8: Massive hits and then disappeared off the face of the earth.
9: Well, everyone loves Friday, so that's why I was like, love me.

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2: There's a social media site in Ipswich. What's it called?
3: Well, it's called The Local Situation. Well, yeah. it's a social media page, but they've featured themselves in Ipswich, all right? So go and check it out because you'll see the comments. And the post reads, it's come up in my feed, and it's an Ipswich man has been embarrassed about his snoring, and he's convinced his Tinder date that his CPAP machine is part of his fighter pilot training. He's claimed that he was learning to fly the F-35s at nearby RAF Base Amberley, and he's worn a fighter helmet to bed to make the story more convincing. And he's got a picture of himself with his little machine on his face, and he's got the helmet on. Taking the helmet to the pub needed some explaining, he said. I told her we can be deployed at any time. So he's taken it, and there is a picture in the feed of him at the pub with his girlfriend with the helmet on the table. And the comments have gone absolutely berserk. But I just think he's ingenious. And he's turned a situation that could potentially put a date off. Because that's actually, to be honest with you, it's a non-negotiable for me, snoring, because I'm only because I'm a terrible sleeper myself. So I would have to go, no. But then I'd say yes to this date because he's as funny as. He's creatively made this
2: story. Well, it looks pretty real, but I'm pretty sure that's a snowboard helmet with some ski goggles.
3: I just said to you, I do know somebody who is out at RAF Base who works on the planes, right? And he's got a picture of him with a helmet on. And I showed you the same one. And I said, do you reckon they're very similar? So I don't know if this is an actual, you know, helmet or whether it is the ski helmet or I don't know. But he's got the goggle thing at the front. It looks very convincing.
2: And his CPAP mask.
3: And he's got the CPAP.
2: It looks like he's in the cockpit of a plane.
3: He does. He looks like he could be in the jets.
2: Yeah.
3: Which they're training at the moment because they've been going overhead, as you would probably know.
2: I've Googled it. So the local situation is in Ipswich.
3: Yeah. Go and have a look at the post because the comments are hilarious.
2: It's easy to find.
3: Everyone's like, I hope he got the date and I hope it went well for all of his efforts. I think he's gold. I think he's embellished his situation to make his situation sound good in order to win the date. So I hope he was successful. But it just got me thinking, when did you BS about yourself to someone on a date and talk yourself up?
2: I told this girl that I could fly a helicopter once.
3: Oh, but why?
2: She said, can you take me up? And I went, sure.
3: See, I do the opposite. Yeah. I don't tell people what I do at all. Like, at all. I tell people I work in a call centre and I offer people advice. Well, I kind of do. I answer calls and I give people advice. I'm not lying. But I want to know, when did you BS about yourself? And when have you talked yourself up and told, you know, you've got, as Camp I did, helicopter pilot.
2: Deb's in Cleveland. What's your story, Deb?
4: I've had a few, actually. I've done a few. I like to exaggerate. So I told one potential that I was an actress from overseas, and that I had acted in a few B-grade movies.
2: Okay.
4: But and he actually believed me, potentially going to be an actress in Hollywood, and that I had been over there and spoken to some directors. And anyway, he believed me, which I was really happy about.
2: Right.
4: Did
2: that acting dream come true?
3: Yeah. How did the date go? Well, what happened?
2: Yeah.
4: Well, I have to confess in the end because one of the movies I told him I was in was one of the Avengers movies.
2: Right.
4: And then he looked it up, apparently, I think, he said, well, you weren't in it. You weren't in any of the credits. And I sort of tried to get around that and said, well, you know, like I was only a small part.
2: Right,
4: and,
2: gotcha.
4: But he said, look, you know, this is not adding up. So,
2: fair call. Fair call.
3: Anyway. Yeah.
2: All right.
3: Well, never mind. There's always another date.
2: Good try, Deb.
3: Yeah, well done.
4: No worries.
3: Right, go check out this page and have a look at this bloke. I reckon he's brilliant. Good job, mate. Well done.
0: They had one massive hit, then vanished quicker than Ed Sheeran signing his Ipswich mural.
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0: And their only chance.

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16: Got a crash to look out for you run through Barden Boundary Road around Hebe Street, and also got a crash in Greenslopes Pacific Motorway inbound at Juliet Street. Breakdown for the M1 northbound at exit 38 through Yatla. Looking slow, Queen Street northbound at Alice Street, Goodner, Mount Lindsay Highway, Boronia Heights, M1 northbound Logan Home and Slacks Creek. 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
18: G'day, Marn.
19: Good morning.
18: See, that rain is getting a little bit heavy.
19: Rain
18: or is
19: around?
18: Or is that just the drops on the window that's making it look heavy? And it's just grey outside. I think it is raining.
19: It is raining, yeah. Showers around this morning, which is fabulous because it's so dry.
18: Oh, so dry. And we need it. But look, please take care on the roads this morning. Mm. It's getting really slippery. We have $14,100 in the kitty for the Secret Sound. What a payout that would be just heading into the weekend.
19: How good.
18: You know, someone won $100 million last night.
19: I know,
18: on Lotto.
19: One person, yeah, in New South Wales, in Ballina. Wow.
18: But we got our $14,100.
19: That's good.
18: Yes.
19: That's good.
18: Life-changing. Today is whatever the hell we like to play day. Marnie's on Mika. Google whatever happened to Mika. He was the big thing for 5 minutes.
19: He was, wasn't he? Yeah. What happened to Mika?
18: I'm on Kyogo and...

0: do. Oh, yeah. Okay.
1: Well, he lives between Paris and London, apparently. And right. He returned with another album called Hyper Love in... And that was actually because he speaks... Yeah, he speaks French as well. So that was part French and English. And that was in 2023. But that's it. He's just kind of...
0: Just didn't do anything. He didn't have any hits off it.
1: No.
0: But he was massive there for a moment and we got one of his songs. So get on the Facebook page, have your vote and vote Campo.
1: Stop it. No. Anyway, yes, have your vote. We'd love to hear from you.
0: Yes, 3813 1949. We'll take callers next. Marnie and Campo for breakfast, Driven 949.

0: 94.9 Marnie and Campo for breakfast. Mika, Love Today. I'm on Kyogo and One Republic. Michelle's in Toowoomba. Hello, Michelle. How's it in One Camp this morning? Is it cold?
1: Oh, it is freezing. I'm in the ute today, so I can't tell you what temperature it is because it is freezing. My hands are white. Is that cold?
2: Yeah, oh, really. It is.
0: It's cooled down.
2: I know.
0: It's like 20-something degrees.
1: Yeah, I just put all my winter stuff away, and now I've got to get it out again.
2: I know, right?
0: Yeah, crazy stuff. All right, who are you voting for this morning? Is it Mika or Kyogo and One Republic?
1: Sorry, Camper, I'm going money today.
0: Oh, so what? It stopped on me. Just because you changed your mind. You were going for me originally, weren't you?
1: Oh, okay, if you say so.
0: Okay, thanks, Michelle. Clearly not. Marie's in Flinders View. Hello, Marie. How you doing?
3: Good morning, guys.
0: Who are you voting for?
3: Well, they're both really good songs, but I have to go with Marnie today. Sorry.
0: Oh, Mika it is. Tracy's in Mount Gravatt. Hello, Trace.
4: Morning, beautiful people. How are you?
0: Great. Good. Thank you. Raining where you are?
4: It is absolutely pouring, and it is 16 degrees in Mount Gravatt. Oh
0: wow, gosh. Okay, so cold everywhere, mate.
2: Yes.
0: Okay, who are you voting for?
4: Yeah. Well, I don't like either of these songs.
0: What?
4: To be honest.
0: Oh, you got to pick one. Come on.
4: Yes, I am, and I'm going with you, Campo.
0: Thank you, Tracy. Some common sense, at least.
2: I'm not sure about that.
0: Yeah, I love it. Marty's on the line. Hello, Marty. Who are you voting for?
5: Because I'm having a medical day today.
0: Right.
5: And Marnie's the most medical of the two of you.
0: Well, she did nursing.
5: I'm going for Marnie's song.
0: Okay, thanks, Marnie.
2: Right, okay.
0: No hope for me. Mel is on the line.
6: Hey,
0: Mel,
6: Marnie, how are you going? Happy Friday, eh?
2: Happy
6: Friday again, end of the week.
0: You got some shout-outs?
6: Yeah, I've got a shout-out, mate, to Brookies. There's food like for animals and cattle and all the stuff they do out there at North Ipswich there or whatever you want to call it. Used to be Raymond Hill once, but they changed it to North Ipswich.
0: Did not know that.
6: Yeah, it's for Maddie and Sam.
0: Okay, good on you, mate.
6: And hey, mate, they both are hard to say which ones to pick.
0: Yeah.
6: But look, how about we have a 50-50 one today?
0: 50-50. We'll see what we can do.
6: See how we can go.
0: Thanks, mate.
2: See how we go.
0: Everyone who joins us on the show this morning gets themselves a ticket in the meat tray at Shilty's. $200 voucher could be all yours. 18 sausage varieties. Good luck with that. We'll have a winner next. River 949.
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8: Seeing a bit of a build for your run on the Ipswich motorway inbound from Redbank through to Goodna, also through Darra, Centenary Highway, its feed through Carroll Park and through Jindalee. And while northbound, a little busy, Logan Home and Slacks Creek, and the Mount Lindsay Highway slows up through Boronia Heights. Logan Motorway underspeed westbound through Parkinson. Rain, hail or shine, get 25% off tyres at My Car Tyre and Auto. 5th to 17th October, don't miss out, T's and C's apply. 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
0: Well, it's whatever the hell we like to play today. Marnie's on Mika today.

0: It's Kygo, Dan. 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It's like Tame Impala she went and saw the other week.
1: I know.
0: I'm getting too old for this stuff. The reason actually I picked that song is because she sang it at a choir once, like a recital.
1: Oh, your daughter did?
0: Yeah, it was just beautiful. I should have that audio somewhere. I'll show you mine a little later.
1: Okay, you can show me. I've actually won.
0: Have you? I thought it'd be tight this morning.
1: But Kerry, I'm just reading out a few comments. Kerry voted for you, but she said, please don't let him sing.
0: Right. Yeah.
1: And Beth was not sure about either of the songs.
0: Okay.
1: That's all right.
0: Well, Mika it is.
1: And Madonna says, happy Friday, guys. So, Mika, but I think, no, you've got votes as well.
0: All right.
1: Can we play? We can probably get both.
0: See if we can get them both in. All right, here's Mika, Love Today, River 949.

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11: Traffic on the Western Freeway looks good through Indooroopilly and there are no delays for Centenary Highway northbound Ipswich Motorway to the Jindalee Bridge. It's a little bit of heavy traffic on the Ipswich Motorway around Centenary Highway interchange. It has also started to build for the Logan Motorway at the Mount Lindsay Highway westbound. Right now, for a limited time at Specsavers, get free polarised lenses in your second pair. 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It's Carol Park. Another check in 15 minutes on River 949 and the iHeart app.
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12: Hi there, it's Tony Thompson with your news update. Man's fighting for life in hospital following a crash at Mount Byron in the Somerset region. Police say that an 18-year-old man lost control of a black Jeep Wrangler along Mount Byron Road and rolled at around 5:15 yesterday afternoon. He suffered life-threatening injuries, was airlifted transported to the Royal Brisbane and Women's Hospital, while the passenger, an 18-year-old woman, sustained minor injuries. Any witnesses or anyone with relevant dash cam or CCTV footage is urged to come forward. Bindab MP Lance McCallum has accused the Chrysa Fuller government of attacking workers' rights with a major overhaul of Queensland's industrial laws. Mr McCallum told Parliament the changes take Queensland back to the Newman era.
13: It even gives Jarrod Bleij the power to terminate protected industrial action that has been approved by the Industrial Relations Commission. This is taking us back to Newman era laws.
12: A reminder to steer clear of flying foxes, even if we're trying to help injured wildlife. 320 people have been bitten or scratched in Queensland so far this year, including 12 in the West Moreton region. One of those in the past month. Dr. Stephen Lambert from Queensland Health says the best way to avoid exposure to the potentially deadly Lyssa virus is to stay away from bats.
14: So don't go near a bat. If a bat's on the ground, if it's caught in a fence, or if it's acting oddly, just stay away from the bat, move a safe distance away, move your kids, move your dog, move your pets away from the bat, and call a bat carer to get some advice about.
12: Including 12 in the West Moreton region, one of those in the past month. Dr. Stephen Lambert from Queensland Health says the best way to avoid exposure to the potentially deadly Lyssa virus is to stay away from bats.
14: So don't go near a bat. If a bat's on the ground, if it's caught in a fence, or if it's acting oddly, just stay away from the bat, move a safe distance away, move your kids, move your dog, move your pets away from the bat, and call a bat carer to get some advice about kids, move your dog, move your pets away from the bat, and call

0: about care or to get some advice about what to do.
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3: Hi, I'm Phoebe Humphrey. The opposition isn't backing down on its criticism of Labor's digital duty of care bill. The legislation was put before Parliament yesterday and is aimed at protecting us from online harm. However, Shadow Communications Minister Sarah Henderson has told News 24 some of the last-minute changes don't make any sense.
4: The bill recognises that pornography is harmful to children, but one of the bits of content that's exempt from the bill is material that's classified, including pornography. This is a dog's breakfast.
3: The Navy is now inspecting every bathroom in its fleet after a hidden camera was reportedly found in the women's showers. The recording device was found on the HMAS Liyuan. Military police are now speaking to a person of interest. And it's back to work today for the rest of us who didn't scoop last night's Powerball. A New South Wales woman has taken out the entire $100 million prize. She's now the winner of the third biggest lottery jackpot in Australian history.
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3: In sport, Australia's Rugby League World Cup campaign is off to a good start with a come-from-behind 24-22 win over the Kiwis. However, the win has come at a cost, with Mitch Moses suffering a calf injury, while for New Zealand, Kalyn Ponga may have a broken arm. Kangaroos skipper Isaiah Yeo telling Seven it was a great feeling in front of a sellout crowd.
6: Look, it's what we want on this international stage. You want arenas and atmospheres like this, and credit to you, those are amazing.
3: And in NBL, the Bullets had a 10-point win over Southeast Melbourne last night. That's the latest news and sport.
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2: River 949, weather.
8: A cloudy day with a high chance of showers becoming less likely this morning. Winds southeasterly at 15 to 25 k's an hour, tending easterly in the morning, then becoming light in the evening. Tops of 21 for Laidley, 22 for Boona and 22 for Ipswich.
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8: G'day, Marn.
10: Good morning.
8: Wet weather this morning, taking it really easy on the roads. We want to fill you up. We got another bonus Bowser coming up after 6:30. It'd be great to fill you up for the weekend, and then another chance after 8:30. $14,100 in the kitty for the secret Santa. It might not be the 100 million someone won off a quick pick last night, Marnie. Unbelievable. One person. Well, only one person's going to win $14,100. And that's after 7:30 this morning. It'd be a great pickup for the weekend. Now, look, you might be out and about this weekend on public transport.
10: Yeah. And there's something that is possibly being looked at for a mode of public transport. But, I mean, I guess you could then ask the question about all public transport that they're looking at doing here.
8: Mm.
10: Love to know what you think this morning. But we're talking specifically about the City Cats. Have you been on the City Cats?
8: Yeah, I love the City Cats, yeah.
10: But they're looking at introducing happy hours into the City Cats.
8: Okay. Mm. Well, you can hire a city cat. I'll tell you about that next year, because I've been on a couple of functions, which I'll share with you.
10: Right. Well, we're going to have a talk about what's being proposed, but have a think about that. How do you feel about the fact that there may be something like that introduced on the city cat? If you were there with your family or if you use them regularly, we'll wade into what they're looking at doing next. We'll fill you in and, have your say. What do you think? Would you be okay with it?
8: Call us now, 3813 1949. Marnie and Campo for breakfast. Five calls.

0: River 949, Marty and Campo for breakfast. This on Nine News, Marty. Have a listen.
1: 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But the idea has been met with outrage from ferry workers who are still fighting for better pay and working conditions.
2: No food or beverages allowed, but not for long.
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3: We're talking about pre-packaged food and drinks here, so no one's going to be shaking cocktails. It's not that kind of service.
0: Well, I'll tell you what.
7: Okay, yeah, fair.
0: You can hire the CityCats, okay? You might have seen CityCats with, like, the Broncos logo on it, the Lions logo, Bandits.
7: Yeah,
0: well, they're
7: yeah.
0: national winning teams, and you can hire those boats to take your functions on there.
7: Right.
0: Okay?
7: I didn't know
0: if they're not being used on that afternoon.
7: Yeah, okay.
0: Yeah. So they're not and each of those run. Clubs, like the Lions or the Broncos, they get to use the boats for their club at a particular time in the year so they can have a function.
7: Oh, okay.
0: They're given to them, which is wonderful.
7: Look, I mean, I can see for and against for this situation, right? Like, and I do understand what they're saying. It happens, you know, in Manly. They're taking that inspiration.
0: Yeah.
7: If you are on their... You know, I've taken the CityCat a couple of times, but the first time I did it, I took my son, he was quite young, and I totally miscalculated what was going on, like where I was going, and we ended up on the CityCat for quite some time. Lucky I packed him snacks because he was quite hungry. So if you're in a situation where they've said, like, a full tour of the CityCat where it does all of its stops is 80 minutes, right? So if you were on there for that long or you were doing the touristy thing, yes, it would be great to sit down and have a cold beverage should you want one or, as they said, prepackaged snacks. It's not like you're ordering, you know, bacon and eggs. You know, you're not sitting down there having a full feast. It's just a snack and a drink while you're on there. My only issue with it is that if you do get, like, the Friday nights where people going from, say, Bilimbo over into the city, you're going to get, you know, maybe our youth Campo, now I'm sounding old, having a few beverages and having a few on the way over could get a bit raucous.
0: Well, that's with alcohol, they need some sort of security on the boat anyway.
7: Yeah, like, I guess, yes.
0: You've been to Tangalooma, Moreton Island, okay? When you're catching the big boats over there, you can get a beer.
7: Can you get a beer?
0: You can get something to eat on the boat. You know, I don't see a problem with it if people are sensible.
7: Well, that's the thing. I think most people would be sensible, but you'd get the occasion where people aren't. And I guess that's something they'd have to look into, as you said, like security or monitoring that. But then again, in any serve of alcohol, like, you know, they won't serve anybody who is intoxicated. So if they're on the boat and they've already had a few, they have the right to refuse, I guess. So, and I mean, I don't know. Like, I haven't been on the CityCats at night time. That may well already be happening. Intoxicated people coming backwards and forwards. I'm not sure.
0: A good question is also, could you do it on any other public transport? Like, are you getting on the bus? Where's the bar going to be there?
7: If you've got an esky on the back.
0: The naughty boys, up the back.
7: Yeah, the esky on the back seat. The angle. They got the angle out with the cold beverage in there for you. I don't know, but it poses the question. Yes. Should alcohol be allowed on the CityCats or any public transport? What are your thoughts?
0: Five Calls says it all. Claire's in Forest Lake. What are your thoughts?
8: I just don't think it's necessary. Most CityCat trips are quite short, so you really don't need a beer in your hand when you're going on a very short trip.
0: Marie's in Flinders View.
9: No, I don't think so. We can't drink and drive, so why go onto the boats and trains?
0: Marty, should alcohol be allowed on CityCats or any public transport?
10: Mate, I've been on the CityCats, and you have a great time on them. It's like going on a cruise with a drink package.
0: Michelle's in Toowoomba. Michelle, should alcohol be allowed on CityCats or any public transport?
11: Well, you don't need an excuse to have a drink, do you, really? While you're travelling or on the river, yes. At least it can't be done for drink driving.
0: Well, there you go, Marnie.
7: You're very true. Yeah, okay. Well, everyone's got different opinions on it, I guess. So, yeah, but it'd be interesting. Lord Mayor Adrian Truenas says he believes that, that this would be a great thing and creates an opportunity for passengers to enjoy refreshments while travelling. So watch this space.
0: Marty and Campo, River 949.
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13: Traffic is building for Centenary Highway from Darra through towards Jindalee, and it's slow for traffic on the Logan Motorway up the Mount Lindsay Highway in the westbound direction. Not too bad just yet for Ipswich Motorway, getting busier between the Centenary Highway and Oxley Road. 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It's Carol Park, another check in 15 minutes on River 949 and the iHeart app.
0: Marty's Mud coming up in minutes.
7: Yes, this superstar has brought back his alter ego after having a little bit of a break, and I've got it for you coming up next.
0: River 949.

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2: Harry Styles.
3: Yeah, was being interviewed by Rolling Stone magazine, and he was asked this question. Take a listen.
4: Do you travel with a laptop?
5: My laptop has been dead for about 6 years. I don't know where the charger is.
4: We can help you with that.
5: I know.
4: Where are your ideas? In your pocket?
5: On my phone.
2: On
5: yeah.
2: your phone?
5: Yeah. I use GarageBand a lot, and...
4: You should keep that to yourself, don't you?
5: voice notes.
4: Really?
5: Voice notes, yeah.
4: Wow.
5: Primitive of it.
4: No, I mean, in a way, that's good. Yeah. I remember my mini disc. That's all. That was my best friend.
5: He's like, yes, I remember being in primary school. Yes, I also remember that.
2: You were asking me what GarageBand is.
3: Oh, now I know, because I've often looked on my phone with what's GarageBand, and well, thanks Harry Styles. It's for people like Harry Styles.
2: Yeah, well, you can record and create and edit music on it. It's awesome.
3: There you go. So he doesn't use a laptop, or he doesn't have an iPad. He's just using his phone. I get that though, because I literally do most things on my phone too.
2: Yeah.
3: I don't use my laptop that much at home, but he just needs a charger. Surely someone could have organised that. Doesn't Harry have people that could have got him a charger and charged his laptop? But uses his phone for all the biz. That might be you too. All right. Sacha Baron Cohen has bought the one, the only Ali G back, appearing in a full trademark yellow costume at the LA premiere of his comeback film, Who Is I? He's got him out look, it's a mockumentary anyway. It was secretly filmed over a year and it's been what has he been doing, you know, in the last few years. Anyway, it's I love it. Have a listen. Here it is for you.
2: Yeah. If it was coming.
3: Hang on. It's coming. Hang on.
6: Oh, it's me, Ali G. I've been gone for 20 years, chilling. And in that time, the world went to There was COVID, wars, and Ed Sheeran. I's gonna get back on top with a brand new thing called a documentary. For the first time ever, this is a film with real people, not actors.
7: It's fun. It's fun.
6: Sure?
7: It's fun. It's fun. Come on, come on. I'll stand over here.
6: For over a year, me let the cameras follow me everywhere. Nothing was off limits. There's something in it for everyone.
3: So it's out on October 23 through Amazon, but it's already sparked significant controversy with campaigners accusing him of reinforcing racial stereotypes and calling on cinemas to boycott it. So, look,
2: he's not woke. He's not woke.
3: No.
2: And he thinks it's comedy, and I think it's comedy. And I introduced it to my 24-year-old son, okay, because he sort of knew who Ali G was, not really.
3: Mm.
2: But I said, mate, you got to watch this guy. He's hilarious. And he's stuck on it now.
3: Yeah. Yeah. Well, look, I say it's there. I don't think it's being forced upon anyone. If you want to go and see it, you go and see it.
2: Mm-hmm.
3: That's on you. That's your latest Mud. Thanks to Hills Fencing, where good boundaries make great neighbours, Springfield and Slacks Creek.
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13: River 949, traffic, every 15 minutes on your way to work. Traffic's already quite heavy for the Logan Motorway at the Mount Lindsay Highway merge westbound, and Centenary Highway, pretty solid congestion. Ipswich Motorway to the Jindalee Bridge. No delays on the Western Freeway. Ipswich Motorway traffic's just starting to build. Centenary Highway to Oxley Road. It's hard to know what to say when a mate has cancer, but you don't need the right words. 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
14: Hi there, it's Tony Thompson with your news update. Police are investigating a crash at Mount Byron in the Somerset region that has left a teenager critically injured. The 18-year-old driver lost control of a Jeep Wrangler on Mount Byron Road, rolled just after 5:15 yesterday afternoon. It was airlifted to the Royal Brisbane and Women's Hospital, while his female passenger, also 18, was treated for minor injuries. Anyone who witnessed the crash or has relevant footage is urged to contact police. Waterbombing aircraft were called in to tackle a bushfire at Woodridge yesterday afternoon. The fire burnt close to homes with police on standby, mid fears a nearby retirement village could be threatened. Firefighters eventually gained the upper hand and brought the blaze under control. Ipswich's Domestic Violence Action Centre has marked 30 years of supporting women and children impacted by domestic violence. The milestone was celebrated at a fundraising gala on Saturday night, where the service released its latest impact report. Ipswich MP Jennifer Howard told Parliament, DVAC continues to make a difference for thousands of victim survivors.
15: Last financial year, DVAC supported 9,216 clients. It also supported 9,452 children who are victim survivors in their own right.
14: And Ipswich families are turning to St Vincent de Paul in growing numbers, with the charity reporting a nearly 25% increase in demand for help. Comes as Vinnie's Mark World Op Shop Day at its Ipswich store tomorrow with a 20% off sale. Spokesperson Naomi Hurd says donations to Vinnie's stores do much more than fill the shelves.
16: All of the donations that we receive, our volunteers spend a lot of time sorting them. We put them into our stores, sell them to people who are looking for a great bargain or those shopping in need. And the excess funds that we raise, we donate those back to our local family support centres that provide assistance for those people in the community.
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17: Hi, I'm Phoebe Humphrey. Donald Trump says the execution of Fort Hood gunman Nidal Hassan will proceed, but it will no longer be broadcast live. The US president still believes the execution would have acted as a deterrent, but accepts a lot of people don't want to watch him die. Expect delays if you're flying out of Sydney Airport today, as security workers at both the domestic and international terminals walk off the job. The planned strikes are part of a dispute over jobs and working hours. Green Senator Jordan Steele John is on leave from the party room after allegations of inappropriate comments towards women. Party members sent a letter to Leader David Shoebridge, writing there had been multiple allegations against the WA senator between 2017 and 2025. Steele John has rejected the claims and it will now be referred to the WA Greens. And Carnival Cruises is halving its Australian fleet. The cruise line is pulling Carnival Adventure and Luminosa from 2028, the company blaming high operating costs and uncertainty.
0: Elders Real Estate Ipswich. Residential sales and property management. There's an Elders for that. River 949, your sport now.
17: In sport, Australia has won the Rugby League World Cup opener, downing New Zealand in a come-from-behind win in Sydney. The Kangaroos scoring two tries in the last 12 minutes to run out 24-22 winners. And Cam Green has all but been ruled out of the second test against South Africa, starting on Sunday due to a side strain. But coach Andrew McDonald says Josh Inglis could return to the side in a move that would see Matt Renshaw open the batting.
18: You know, you need specific orders at certain times, and this person's an opener, this person's a middle order player. I think we're more open-minded than that.
17: That's the latest news and sport.
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22: River 949, weather.
23: A cloudy day with showers about, becoming less likely this morning. Winds southeasterly at 15 to 25 k's an hour, tending easterly in the morning, then becoming light in the evening. Tops of 22 for Esk, 22 for Beaudesert, and 22 for Ipswich.
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23: Good to see you, Mar.
14: Good to see you too.
23: I tell you what, with this rain, please take it easy on the roads. I mean, after yesterday with the Logan Motorway, slow with the roadworks, even slower today.
14: I know.
23: But look, slow down. We don't want the accidents on the road this morning.
14: Yeah, take it easy, guys.
23: We have $14,100 in the kitty for the Secret Sound. Imagine picking that up for the weekend. 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
14: Off you go. 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
23: 3813 1949. 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River 949.

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2: Karen's in Atkinson Dam. G'day, Karen. How are you going?
3: Pretty good. Love the nice weather.
2: Oh, have we had enough rain to fill the dam yet?
4: Not, no.
3: The dam's pretty good. My water tanks aren't.
4: Yeah. No. Well, let's hope we get a little bit more, which would be good. All right. And also some fuel for your tank. That would be all right.
3: Oh, definitely.
2: All right. Are you ready to know the rules?
3: Yes, I do.
2: Don't forget to yell stop.
3: I'll probably scream.
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2: Oh no!
4: Oh, Karen.
3: Think about it. Oh, well.
2: No. Where were you going? What were you looking for?
3: Oh, once I hit the 150, that was a full tank.
4: Oh, no.
2: Got close. It went to $2,000 last Friday.
3: I know. Oh, well. Oh, and that's a chance game you take.
2: Yep, this is the game. Okay, another chance after 8:30.
3: Thank you, guys.
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5: Traffic on Centenary Highway is a very slow run. Ipswich Motorway to the Jindalee Bridge and Logan Motorway traffic has started to build at the Mount Lindsay Highway as well as through Ellengrove. Still looks good for the Cunningham Highway, although it's getting busier westbound towards the Willowbank turnoff. 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
6: Winona Pictures just in.
7: Seven Plus is your guilty pleasure.
2: And Seven could be selling.
8: Seven has put its 3.85 hectare Mount Cooper headquarters on the market following their rival Channel 9's decision to sell its neighbouring site. Mm. So Seven has operated from the elevated Sir Samuel Griffith Drive location since 1959, and the property includes its broadcasting buildings, extensive parking and a helicopter hangar and pad.
2: It's prime real estate.
8: Oh, isn't it? Absolutely. Well, 3.8 hectares with the views right over Brizzy at the top there. Mount Cooper is stunning.
2: Well, since my son's started working for Nine, I've been up Mount Cooper many times.
8: Yeah, yeah.
2: In the past couple of years, and I love driving up there.
8: Yeah, me too. It's well, it's almost like, well, apart from the summit, right, like the restaurant, that's it. That's all that's really up there. And the lookout point, you know what I mean? And the TV stations. So both 7 and 9 could potentially remain on the mountain, though, even though those buildings are up for sale and potentially lease those properties back. And, you know, again, maybe, maybe not. The sites could attract major developers and investors as well, because it is prime real estate, as you said, Campo.
2: So, you imagine living up there. Imagine knocking all that down and putting out your condo.
8: Yes, yes, or several.
2: Yes.
8: You could go into the little compound up there on the mountain. So Brisbane City Council will be watching closely, though, given its long-term plans to protect and develop Mount Cooper as an eco-tourism destination. Okay. So who knows? While the Network 10 is remaining on the mountain, it's not deciding yet to put its headquarters up for sale.
2: It's still going to put that zip line up there, all the way to Brisbane.
8: Yeah, so...
2: That'd be awesome.
8: Anyway, yeah, so, yeah.

0: knows? Looks like they're the mountains for sale.
1: Watch this space, literally.
0: Yeah, that's right. Who knows?
1: That's what people are talking about. River 949.
2: Ever wish you could put that one annoying thing in your life in a taxi to the airport and never see it again?
3: Your partner's snoring. 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That workmate who says quick question, then prattles on for about 45 minutes.
2: Final boarding call for Flight 949 to Serenity now.
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17: Traffic is bumper to bumper for Centenary Highway, Ipswich Motorway to the Jindalee Bridge, and it's heavy on the Ipswich Motorway, Centenary Highway towards Oxley Road. A little bit of congestion building for the Logan Motorway westbound at the Mount Lindsay Highway and also through Ellen Grove under speed. 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It's Carol Park. Another check in 15 minutes on River 949.
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18: Hi there, it's Tony Thompson with your news update. A young man has been critically injured in a serious crash at Mount Byron in the Somerset region. Police say the 18-year-old driver lost control of a Jeep Wrangler on Mount Byron Road, rolled just after 5:15 yesterday afternoon. It was airlifted to the Royal Brisbane and Women's Hospital, while his female passenger, also 18, was treated for minor injuries. Anyone who witnessed the crash or has relevant footage is urged to contact police. Bendamba MP Lance McCallum has vowed Labor will fight the Christopher Fuller government's proposed industrial relations changes. The opposition claims the laws would give Deputy Premier Jarrod Bley the power to terminate protected industrial action approved by the Industrial Relations Commission. Mr McCallum says Queensland workers are being stripped of important workplace rights.
19: Labor fought the mere introduction of these laws in the Parliament and voted against it, and we will be fighting for workers' rights against the LNP's bad laws every step of the way.
18: Around 320 people have been bitten or scratched by flying foxes across Queensland so far this year, including 36 in the past month. Bats in Queensland are known to carry the deadly Lyssa virus. In West Moreton region, there have been 12 potential exposures to the strain of rabies in 2026. Dr. Stephen Lambert from Queensland Health says if we do get bitten or scratched, we need to wash the wound.
20: Just with soap and water, as you would any other scratch or wound, do that for at least 15 minutes. And when you've done that, you can apply some iodine solution, so people might know the brand name Betadine, and then immediately seek some medical assistance.
18: And Ipswich's first country fair and produce market will launch this Sunday in the Nicholas Street precinct. About 30 local growers and producers will offer fresh produce, meat, honey and baked treats straight from the farm gate.
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21: Hi, I'm Phoebe Humphrey. The Deputy Liberal Leader claims the government's proposed private health insurance changes are ripping money away from pensioners. Labor has reintroduced a bill to scrap private health insurance rebates for over 65s to direct the savings to aged care. But Jane Hume has told Seven there are other places to find funding.
22: The National Housing Future Fund, which is, let's face it, not building the houses we need. There are so many places you can find money, you can find savings. Why would you rip it away from pensioners? Why would you rip it away from old people?
21: Almost $36 million of taxpayer money has been clawed back from those trying to rort the welfare system. News Corp reports criminal and admin investigations at Services Australia have soared by 66%. The government agency received more than 83,000 fraud tip-offs last financial year. And someone in Australia is $100 million richer after being the sole winner of last night's Powerball. The New South Wales woman says she'll use it to clear her mortgage and help other members of her family.
16: Test drive the Hyundai Tucson Hybrid from $44,990 at Llewellyn Hyundai Ipswich.
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21: In sport, a thrilling start to the Rugby League World Cup with Australia coming from behind to beat New Zealand in front of a sellout crowd in Sydney. The Kangaroos scoring two tries in the final 12 minutes to secure a 24-22 victory. Skipper Isaiah Yeo telling Seven, despite trailing for much of the game, they remained resilient.
23: Obviously, scored a couple of tries of intercepts, which probably helped steady us a little bit. But then, yeah, I just thought we were able to sort of grind our way back into it in that second half.
21: And round 10 of the AFLW begins tonight with Melbourne taking on Richmond. That's the latest news and sport.
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3: River 949, weather.
1: A cloudy day with a high chance of showers becoming less likely this morning. Winds southeasterly at 15 to 25 k's an hour, tending easterly in the morning, then becoming light in the evening. Tops of 21 for Laidley, 22 for Boona and 22 for Ipswich.
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1: Hello, Marn.
24: Hello, sorry, how are you?
1: $14,100. That's what's in the kitty for the secret sound. We do it after 7:30. Marnie's looking at all her apps on the phone because we're talking about Harry Styles a little earlier.
24: Yeah, I was talking about him in the mud. Mm. And he doesn't use a lot of other technology other than his phone.
1: He uses one particular app in...
24: He does, so we will talk about that. But I want to know this morning, what do you use your phone for other than ringing and doing texting and whatever?
1: Your Facebook and your socials.
24: Yeah. So what are you doing with your phone, I guess, or all the other things? You know, maybe there's one thing in particular that you do on your phone. So, yeah.
1: Yeah, call us. 3813 1949. Marnie and Campo for breakfast.

0: River 949, Marnie and Campo for breakfast. We were talking about Harry Styles a little earlier. He's talking about using a particular app on his phone because he doesn't even use his laptop anymore, Marnie, and here's what went down.
1: Where are your ideas? In your pocket?
2: On my phone.
3: On your phone.
2: Yeah. I use GarageBand a lot and...
1: you should keep that like, to yourself, don't you?
2: And like voice notes.
1: Really?
2: Voice notes,
1: Wow.
2: Primitive of it.
1: No, I mean, in a way, that's good.
0: Yeah. And I was telling you about Garage.
4: Yeah, I didn't know what it was for. I've looked at it a few times and thought, why have I got this on my phone? I've never used, I don't use it.
0: But it's fantastic. So you can use it for editing and all sorts of gear. GarageBand.
4: Can you? Right.
0: On your phone, yes. You can create music.
4: Well, Harry's obviously a musician. He needs to. But he doesn't use his laptop because he's lost the charger. He hasn't used it for years. But I understand, like, as I use my phone for most things now, and I do have a laptop, but it's just slow. So I'll have apps for all sorts of, you know, bits and machine. Sheen and Tima are on their Campo. They get used. Actually, my kids use those. I'll do, like, my health stuff, Medibank's on there.
0: Yeah, I use all the banking.
4: Do you use all that? Yeah, yeah. Well, that's all just, you know, your health stuff and receipts and goodness knows what. The Macca's app's on there too, Campo.
0: Well, I was telling you about Pub Plus and you've never heard of it.
4: What is Pub Plus? Tell me,
0: well,
4: what
0: you get
4: is
0: rewards
4: that?
0: And you get points. So you walk into your local and you might get some money off the food, off the toppers. I use it all the time.
4: Well,
0: and the more
4: you
0: use it, the more points you get.
4: Well, what do you mean? You scan it and you order
0: they
4: something.
0: They scan it, yeah. So they order it and you might get $5 off your soft drinks or something like that.
4: Oh, right. Okay.
0: It's a great money saver.
4: Yeah, right. I've never heard of that, actually.
0: Calls are coming through. Bex in Toowoomba, what's the app you use the most?
5: My daycare apps, my children.
0: Oh, okay.
4: Yeah.
0: They'll come in handy.
4: Very much so. All right, Beck. Yeah, I get that. Actually, I do too. The Q Parents thing. I log in through my phone and
0: I've got Q Parents.
4: Have you got that?
0: They
4: send all the alerts through there. You tick everything off and get your email and you know, approvals for excursions, Campo.
0: Yeah.
4: Tuck shop. Oh my gosh, everything's
0: through
4: there.
0: We're with you, Beck. Thank you. Danny, what's your app?
6: The Lot.
0: Oh, I use The Lot. I didn't win the 100 million last night though, Dan, did you?
6: No, I wish I had.
0: Oh, wouldn't it be great?
4: Everyone's getting up and going to work today, Dan, because it was only one winner down south, so New South Wales.
6: I know.
4: So you've got
6: the
4: app.
6: Maybe we need to move.
0: Yeah.
4: Maybe we do, Danny, I know.
0: I got the app, there it is.
4: So you go on and you put your ticket in that way. Is that how you do it? You don't
6: okay. That's right.
4: All right. Okay.
0: Look, actually, it looks like I did have a win. $28. That's not bad.
4: Oh, did you?
0: Yeah, nice one.
4: $28. That'll pay for your next round.
0: Thank you, Danny. The magnifying app, Marnie. With my eye, because it's still a little bit blurry, I'm using these
4: That's
0: type
4: a good
0: of apps.
4: One.
0: Yeah. No, it's great. All the small print, you can check out
4: if
0: all
4: you
0: the
4: can't,
0: labels.
4: Yeah, if you haven't got your glasses or whatever with you, that's good. I use maps all the time. I use that now. I don't even use my GPS in the car. I just use it through the phone because it talks to me and sends it through Bluetooth and,
0: Mind you,
4: I still get lost, Campo. I still manage to go the wrong way.
0: Get GarageBand and you and I'll create a song.
4: Do you think we should create a song on there? Okay. Maybe I did delete GarageBand. I can't find it. I'll have to have a look. Anyway, most people are just living off their phones now, as per Harry Styles.
0: River 949.
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8: Heavy congestion for Centenary Highway northbound Ipswich Motorway to the Jindalee Bridge. It's looking good on the Western Freeway. There is some congestion for Ipswich Motorway at Centenary Highway interchange eastbound. Very heavy for the Mount Lindsay Highway northbound through Boronia Heights and congestion building for the Cunningham Highway westbound through Perga. 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It's Carol Puck. Another check in 15 minutes on River 949.
0: So, my daughter was named Tennis Player of the Year for the females last night.
4: Yes, that is so good.
0: Had a big do at the Greek Club in Brisbane, which was just awesome. Now, something happened there, which...
4: Okay.
0: I haven't even told you.
4: I know.
0: And that's how you reacted.
4: I know. Next. All right, tell me.
0: River 949.

0: River 949, Marnie and Campo for breakfast. Female player of the year. That's what my daughter won at the Greek club last night.
1: So good.
0: Yeah, it's amazing.
1: Congratulations.
0: What a year she's had. And but this isn't about tennis, Marnie.
1: Okay, God. All right. What's happened? What's happened?
0: Last night, I'm sitting there and I'm thinking, oh, gee, I hope I get the steak. And guess what? I got the steak. Right. Before anything could happen, I just started eating it, right? Uh-huh. And my wife got the chicken. And she's looking at me. She didn't say anything. A little later, the dessert came out. Mm-hmm. Okay. Oh, love it. Chocolate ice cream with this toffee thingy.
1: Okay. Yeah.
0: Okay. Okay. Scored without any notice. My wife, who had the mango, like, cheesecake thing, mm-hmm. she just grabbed my plate and did the swap. Oh. She goes, I thought you'd prefer the mango.
1: Oh.
0: I went, what? What's happening here? And she didn't even look at me. She just started talking to the person next to her and eating the chocolate toffee thingy. And George, who was sitting next to me, started laughing. What are you laughing at, George?
1: Oh, no.
0: He knew what would happen.
1: He knew, yeah. He was onto it. That happens a lot, though. That does.
0: It shouldn't happen ever.
1: Does that happen regularly when you two go out?
0: Yes.
1: Right.
0: She eats my food. Not happy with the chicken, but I got to eat the steak first.
1: Well, is she a steak person? Like, because I know
0: she loves
1: you
0: steak.
1: Like the steak. Yeah, I do too. Yeah. See, that's.
0: I
1: tough.
0: Don't even offer anymore. I don't even go, would you like the steak? Because I know she will. And I want it. I want the steak. I don't want the chicken.
1: No, I get it. Can't you ask the people when they come around? Because sometimes I'll be like, no, so you know I don't eat chicken out ever. It's just a thing for me. Because
0: if I did that, my wife would go, don't make a scene.
1: Because I'm sure you can ask them.
0: People are calling in.
1: Excuse me, can I please swap this out for that? And they will do that for you.
0: But can't believe it.
1: Oh, you poor thing. And you know, and there's nothing worse too when you've seen what's coming out for dessert and you're like, oh, I'm getting that. And you're ready for it. You are ready for it. And she's
0: I thought I've had my steak, which I want, and I've got my chocolate ice cream. And no, she spoiled my night. Stealing it. Sandy's from Whitcott. What do you got to say, Sandy?
2: I prefer a steak over the chicken, and if I've got the choice and my husband's got the steak, I'll take his plate straight away and have the steak.
0: Sandy!
2: Not a problem at all. Not a problem.
1: Does he get upset, Sandy, or he's okay? He doesn't care. He'll have either.
2: Oh, no. He's pretty much okay with it.
0: He's not okay with it. Sandy, he's not.
1: He's just not saying.
2: He is.
0: He's got a George beside him too laughing.
1: Oh, no.
0: Oh, I can't handle it.
1: Oh, no.
0: Karen's in it on the line. Karen, what have you got to say?
3: The steak, I would definitely let the hubby have because he doesn't eat chicken. But as for the dessert, if he got the chocolate ice cream and I got that horrible mango crap, sorry.
0: No!
3: I would have done that.
1: You would have done it too.
3: That was in that
0: what is it?
1: No, but listen, my thing is, why are you serving up the mango crap in the first place? Nobody really wants it. Why do they always put the berry option and the chocolate option? Why don't we just give everyone the chocolate
0: it
1: brownie?
0: It was nice, actually.
3: With the berry over mango?
1: I wouldn't want the mango either. I wouldn't, and I'd be upset with that.
3: I've never touched a mango since I had a mango fight with my brother up in Darwin when we were kids, and he threw a rotten maggoty one at me.
1: Oh, no. See, trauma when it comes out.
3: Never
1: on the plate.
3: Again. That's just horrible.
0: That's the consequences of stealing your husband's food, maggoty mangoes.
1: Oh,
0: we'll take one more call. Diane's in Laley. Diane, what do you got to say? Weigh in. What are your thoughts? Oh, you can't hear Diane.
1: Can't hear Diane.
0: Good. Because I know whose side she'll be on.
1: Oh, dear.
0: Well, a bloke's actually ringing in. Hang on, let's see if he makes some sense. Brian's in S. Hello, Brian. Whose side are you on, mate?
4: Jambo, mate, sharing is caring.
0: Oh, stop it, you suck. So
4: I'm by myself.
0: You've given up.
1: I'm feeling for him because I would have been. He's just hung up. He's just laughing. I would have been filthy at the mango. See, but it just depends if you like it or not. See, my daughter would be excited by mango. She loves mango things. But see, now if I had the option of the puddingy thing in the chocolate, no. I would be upset. And then you're causing a scene at the table.
0: Yeah.
1: Yeah, you're ripped off, mate.
0: Really. I was ripped off.
1: Well, look, it started because you dug into the stage. She was like, I'll get you.
0: River 949.
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3: A broken down car at Carroll Park, Logan Motorway westbound before Formation Street is causing some minor delays for traffic. It is a crawl for Centenary Highway traffic northbound from Darra to Jindalee. Ipswich Motorway is under speed at Centenary Highway towards Oxley Road. Cunningham Highway is busy westbound to the Willowbank turnoff, but no congestion there this morning. From outdoor lounges to dining settings, find everything you need for effortless outdoor living at McGregor Homemaker. 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McGregor Homemaker, Kessels Road, McGregor. It's Carroll Park. Another check in 15 minutes on River 949.
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5: Hi there, it's Tony Thompson with your news update. The coronial inquest into the death of Toowoomba girl Elizabeth Strews will continue today. The 8-year-old's parents and 12 other members of the Saints religious group were convicted of manslaughter after she was denied life-saving insulin for diabetes in 2022. Yesterday, the court heard a doctor warn child safety officers Elizabeth could die if she was returned to her family after a near-fatal hospital stay amid concerns she would not receive medication. Inquest is expected to continue for another week. Ipswich MP Jennifer Howard has accused the Crisafulla government of cutting domestic violence funding during a worsening crisis. The comments were made as the LNP introduced new child protection laws in Queensland Parliament this week. Ms Howard spoke while marking the Domestic Violence Action Centre's 30th anniversary and the release of its latest impact report.
6: Domestic and family violence funding is down almost $40 million this year. The budget papers show $379.2 million allocated last year and only $356.5 million spent.
5: And St Vincent de Paul is urging Ipswich locals to support their local op shop as more Queenslanders seek help with the cost of living. The charity is marking World Op Shop Day tomorrow with donations, purchases and volunteer shifts helping fund support services for people doing it tough. Spokesperson Naomi Hurd says growing demand means every dollar raised makes a difference.
7: We really ensure that we prioritise helping those people who need support, and that 24% increase is something that we're seeing grow year on year. We make sure that we are celebrating op shopping, but also using it as an opportunity to help raise those much needed funds to provide that extra support.
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8: I'm Phoebe Humphrey. The Greens leader says an independent investigation will determine the fate of WA Senator Jordan Steele John, who stood down from the party room amid allegations of inappropriate behaviour towards women. The allegations have been made in a letter sent to David Shoebridge and date back to 2017. He's been asked on the ABC if the party had turned a blind eye to the behaviour.
9: I can only tell you that I knew nothing until assuming the leadership in these matters, and then I can be responsible for my actions and setting the direction that I think is appropriate.
8: Canberra has ordered an independent review of its aged care assessment tool after admitting the system hasn't always got its funding decisions right. It follows a wave of complaints from families, doctors and care providers who say the tool, dubbed RoboDebt 2.0, has underassessed a lot of patients. And it seems the cost of living crunch has a lot of Aussies spooked, with fewer of us taking part in this year's Halloween celebrations. However, the Australian Retail Council still expects more than $500 million to be spent on decorations, costumes and treats.
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8: In sport, plenty of injuries out of last night's thrilling start to Rugby League's World Cup, with Australia outlasting the Kiwis 24 points to 22 in Sydney. Mitch Moses' night ended early when he hurt his calf, while for New Zealand it's feared that Caelan Ponga suffered a broken arm. Aussie fullback Reece Walsh has told Seven it was a win he'll never forget.
10: It's a really special one. You know, awesome way to start off your 2026 World Cup. It was awesome game to be a part of.
8: That's the latest news and sport.
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1: Get ready for the summer heat and humidity with aircon from Mr. Stoves.
4: River 949, weather.
0: A cloudy day with showers about, becoming less likely this morning. Winds southeasterly at 15 to 25 k's an hour, tending easterly in the morning, then becoming light in the evening. Tops of 22 for Esk, 22 for Beaudesert, and 22 for Ipswich.
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2: Cindy's in Chermside. G'day, Cindy. How are you going?
3: Good. Yourself?
2: Good. You're listening to us on iHeart, are you?
3: Yes.
2: Awesome. 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
4: Anywhere.
2: Take us with you wherever you're going. All right, Cindy, what is it for $14,100?
3: Is it pushing a gibbet into a crock?
2: A gibbet into a crock. What's a gibbet?
3: They're the little charm things that go into the crocks.
4: The decorated things. Have you not?
2: What's the croc? Like a pair of crocs?
4: Yeah, a pair of
2: your
4: crocs.
2: Shoes.
4: Yeah, the croc shoes.
3: Yes.
4: So you can buy little gibbets to put on the front to fancy them up a little bit. It kind of just makes crocs acceptable.
3: Well, maybe.
2: A gibbet.
4: I'm with you, Cindy.
2: You're gibbeting.
4: My daughters are right into this, so they've got the gibbets all on the crocs. Anyway.
2: I've no idea what you're talking about.
4: I know you don't.
2: Hey,
4: your
2: is she right, Marnie?
4: No, you're not, Cindy. Oh. Your daughter would be past that stage now. I think she would
2: gibbets
4: like it.
2: Gibbets into the crocs.
4: They're like little charm
2: it's
4: things.
2: New language.
4: They are quite cute.
2: Mm. Alison is a brand new caller from Sanford. G'day. Alison, how are you going?
5: Good, thanks, Campo. How are you?
2: Right, say g'day to Marnie.
4: Hello.
5: Hi, Marnie.
4: How are you going?
2: Right.
4: Are you ready to go? What's your
5: good.
4: Guess?
5: I think it's actually closing your plantation blind with a magnetic latch. Mm. Mm-hmm.
2: What would you do with $14,100?
5: I have a friend who has leukemia and she's doing the shitbox rally, and I'd really like to be able to donate the money.
2: Yeah, I'm doing the shitbox rally too.
4: You are actually. Yeah. You mentioned it.
5: Are you?
2: Yeah. Cairns to Darwin.
5: Okay. Oh, Cairns to Darwin. Oh, yeah. She's doing Mount Augusta to Townsville. Mm.
4: Oh. Alison, it's not correct.
2: Oh.
4: I'm sorry.
2: Oh,
5: thank you anyway.
2: I'm trying, Alison. Oh, that's
4: going to
2: be fun.
4: When's your rally? Is it not the same time?
2: Know.
4: Is it different
2: I'll turn
4: rallies?
2: Up.
4: Is that because of your car? Because you just know you're qualified?
2: I'm qualified already. Sarah's in Oxley. G'day, Sarah. How are you going?
6: I'm going great. How are you going?
2: Good. We've got $14,100 up for grabs. That is the secret sound. What is it?
6: Okay. Could it be tearing apart Velcro?
2: Ooh. Tearing apart Velcro.
4: It's not. I'm sorry.
2: It jackpots, $14,150 with Hinksey after 5 this afternoon for Elite Portables. 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
7: There are lights on flash in Wakehall Progress Road and Boundary Road, and traffic on Centenary Highway's a crawl from the Ipswich Motorway to Jindalee Bridge. There is some congestion Centenary Highway to Oxley Road for Ipswich Motorway traffic. Logan Motorway is looking good between the Ipswich Motorway and the Pacific Motorway with no delays through to the Gold Coast. 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
14: Who's getting the shout-out, Marn?
15: 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Joe and the family. 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
15: 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What was it? 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
2: Well, Marnie, I tell you what, the world has been talking about this.
3: Yes,
2: and following
3: have.
2: Significant political and international criticism, Donald Trump has reversed plans to live stream an execution. And this is from the White House early this morning. Have a listen.
3: Breaking news out of the White House right now. Monica, what do we know?
4: Yeah, this is significant, Christine. This is something that we've been watching ever since the Defense Secretary Pete Hegseth suggested that the execution of the former Army major who killed 13 people at Fort Hood in that shooting in 2009 would be executed by live stream potentially. When he made that announcement, there were all sorts of questions about A, whether that was legal, B, whether it would actually happen. And now President Trump, in a lengthy social media post, is saying that he will still be executed by firing squad, but that it will not be live streamed. And that is important because, again, over the last couple of days, we've been asking the president if he supported that idea from his own defense secretary and whether that was something that he did think was a good idea, given that Nidal Hassan has in the past stated that he wanted to die in that shooting, that he wanted to be a so-called martyr, and that could live streaming those images to the world potentially serve as propaganda. So the president writing on social media that he

0: thinks streaming the execution for all to see might have been a strong deterrent for the world to witness how America deals with terrorists and scum, in his words. But many very good and well-meaning people would rather not watch him die through streaming or through any other visual device. He will die as scheduled by firing squad, but this event will not be streamed. And what was notable, Christine, is you may remember it was Vice President J.D. Vance, when he was asked in recent days about that, he said if it is streamed, though he doubted that might happen, that he would not be watching it. So we'll work to bring you more details on how this all came about, but the president now offering that announcement.
1: There you go.
2: Yeah.
1: Well, they were saying, you know, by doing this, it would have been like, you know, one of those dictatorships regimes where that sort of thing takes place.
2: Yeah. And also, they were warning that broadcasting something like that could potentially be exploited by terrorist groups.
1: Absolutely.
2: You know?
1: So, yeah, absolutely. Well, they were saying the difference is that these regimes, they hurt their own people, whereas this is, you know, executing a terrorist as such.
2: Yeah. But yeah, look, that's what's been decided now, so yeah.
1: Yes, that's what people are talking about. River 949.
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8: There are lights on flash at Wakehold Progress Road and Boundary Road, and traffic is very heavy for Centenary Highway, Ipswich Motorway to the Jindalee Bridge. A little bit of build-up on the Ipswich Motorway, Centenary Highway through towards Oxley Road. There are no delays for traffic on the Cunningham or the Warrego, and it's actually pretty good through the CBD for East Street. Rain, hail or shine, get 25% off tyres at Mycar Tyre and Auto, 5th to 17th October. 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It's Carol Park. Another check in 15 minutes on River 949 and the iHeart app.
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11: Hi there, it's Tony Thompson with your news update. The Forensic Crash Unit is investigating a serious crash at Mount Byron in the Somerset region. An 18-year-old man was critically injured when he lost control of a Jeep Wrangler on Mount Byron Road and rolled it around 5:15 yesterday afternoon. Queensland Ambulance says he was airlifted to the Royal Brisbane and Women's Hospital with a significant head injury. His female passenger, also 18, was taken stable to Ipswich Hospital with a hip injury. Any witnesses are urged to contact police. The Bendamba MP has labelled the Christopher Lee government's proposed industrial relations changes a vicious attack on workers' rights. Comes as Deputy Premier Jarrod Bley introduced the proposed laws to Parliament this week. If passed, the changes could make it easier for the government to block or break strike action by public sector workers. But MP Lance McCallum says the reforms would go even further than that.
12: The LNP's new laws will make it harder for workers to seek compensation for psychological injuries. This is something that is especially going to affect every single police officer, paramedic, child safety officer. It also takes away temporary workers' rights to seek permanency.
11: A fresh health alert for Queenslanders after nearly 40 people reported being bitten or scratched by bats in the past month. There's been one potential Lyssavirus exposure in the West Moreton region since September, 12 so far this year. Dr. Stephen Lambert from Queensland Health says flying foxes can carry the deadly rabies strain and is urging everyone to stay away from the creatures.
13: We do tend to see hundreds of notifications of bat exposures each year in Queensland. So this year so far we've had 330 odd. Last year our total was over 500 and we're building towards that number this year.
11: And it might still be a while away, but Somerset residents are already being encouraged to start planning their Christmas lights displays with entries for the annual competition opening on October 26. Homeowners, businesses and community groups will compete for a share of a $3,500 prize pool this year. Details at the Somerset Regional Council website.
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14: I'm Phoebe Humphrey. The Health Minister says he reintroduced a private health insurance bill in the Parliament to have a debate. Labor is pushing to wind back private health insurance rebates for over 65s to fund aged care. Mark Butler has told Seven it had to be reintroduced after the Coalition and Crossbench scratched it from the notice paper earlier this week.
15: We had no ability to have a debate and no ability to consider amendments that Coalition or Green senators might want to put. Do they oppose the aged care investments we announced in the budget, or do they have alternative ways of funding it?
14: Allow plenty of time if you're heading to Sydney Airport today, with security staff staging two walkouts during the morning and evening peaks. The Transport Workers Union says the strikes are part of their push for more secure jobs and higher pay. And it's back to work today for the rest of us who didn't scoop last night's Powerball. A New South Wales woman has taken out the entire $100 million prize. She's now the winner of the third biggest lottery jackpot in Australian history.
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14: In sport, Australia's Rugby League World Cup campaign is off to a good start with a come-from-behind 24-22 point win over the Kiwis. However, the win has come at a cost, with Mitch Moses suffering a calf injury, while for New Zealand, Kalyn Ponga may have suffered a broken arm. Kangaroos skipper Isaiah Yeo telling Seven it was a great feeling in front of a sell-out Sydney crowd.
17: Look, it's what we want on this international stage. You want arenas and atmospheres like this, and credit to you, those are amazing.
14: And in NBL, the Bullets had a 10-point win over the Phoenix last night. That's the latest news and sport.
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10: River 949. Weather.
21: A cloudy day with a high chance of showers becoming less likely this morning. Wind southeasterly at 15 to 25 k's an hour, tending easterly in the morning, then becoming light in the evening. Tops of 21 for Laidley, 22 for Boona and 22 for Ipswich.
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11: The boarding call, when you hear that come through, that's when you call, okay?
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23: Think so. About where you're going. How you get through, tell us.
11: We won't know. How good would it be?
23: Just amazing.
11: Mm-hmm.
23: You might be off on a city cat, Marnie.
11: Well,
0: well, to get to your destination. Yes. Might be one mode of transport before you head away. But there's something that is looking at being proposed on the City Cats, and we want to know what your thoughts are this morning. It's something that hasn't been done before, and some people are for it and some people are definitely against it. Okay, so we're going to take five calls, says it all, and get your opinion on what they're looking at doing on the Cats next.
21: 3813 1949, Marnie and Campo for breakfast.

0: Ribbon 949, Marnie and Campo for breakfast. 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
1: 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But the idea has been met with outrage from ferry workers who are still fighting for better pay and working conditions.
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3: We're talking about pre-packaged food and drinks here, so no one's going to be shaking cocktails. It's not that kind of service.
0: Well, I'll tell you what.
7: Okay, yeah, fair.
0: You can hire the CityCats, okay? You might have seen CityCats with, like, the Broncos logo on it, the Lions logo,
7: the Brisbane
0: Bandits.
7: Yeah,
0: well, they're national winning teams, and you can hire those boats to take your functions on there.
7: Right.
0: Okay?
7: I didn't know
0: if
7: that.
0: If they're not being used on that afternoon.
7: Yeah, okay.
0: Yeah.
7: So they're not.
0: And each of those clubs, like the Lions or the Broncos, they get to use the boats for their club at a particular time in the year so they can have a function.
7: Oh, okay.
0: They're given to them, which is wonderful.
7: Look, I mean, I can see for and against for this situation, right? Like, and I do understand what they're saying. It happens, you know, in Manly. They're taking that inspiration.
0: Yeah.
7: If you are on their... You know, I've taken the CityCat a couple of times, but the first time I did it, I took my son, who was quite young, and I totally miscalculated what was going on, like where I was going. And we ended up on the CityCat for quite some time. Lucky I packed him snacks because he was quite hungry. So if you're in a situation where they've said like a full tour of the CityCat where it does all of its stops is 80 minutes, right? So if you were on there for that long or you were doing the touristy thing, yes, it would be great to sit down and have a cold beverage should you want one or, as they said, prepackaged snacks. So it's not like you're ordering, you know, bacon and eggs. You know, you're not sitting down there having a full feast. It's just a snack and a drink while you're on there. My only issue with it is that if you do get like the Friday nights where people going from, say, Bilimbo over into the city, you're going to get, you know, maybe our youth Campo, now I'm sounding old, having a few beverages and having a few on the way over could get a bit raucous.
0: Well, that's with alcohol, they need some sort of security on the boats anyway.
7: Yeah, like, I guess, yes.
0: You've been to Tangalooma, Moreton Island, okay? When you're catching the big boats over there, you can get a beer. You can get something to eat on the boat. You know, I don't see a problem with it if people are sensible.
7: Well, that's the thing. I think most people would be sensible, but you'd get the occasion where people aren't. And I guess that's something they'd have to look into, as you said, like security or monitoring that. But then again, in any serve of alcohol, like, you know, they won't serve anybody who is intoxicated. So if they're on the boat and they've already had a few, they have the right to refuse, I guess. So, and I mean, I don't know. Like, I haven't been on the CityCats at night time. That may well already be happening. Intoxicated people coming backwards and forwards. I'm not sure.
0: A good question is also, could you do it on any other public transport? Like, are you getting on the bus? Where's the bar going to be there?
7: If you've got an esky on the back.
0: The naughty boys, up the back.
7: Yeah, the esky on the back seat. The angle. They got the angle out with the cold beverage in there for you. I don't know, but it poses the question, should alcohol be allowed on the CityCats or any public transport? What are your thoughts?
0: Five Calls says it all. Claire's in Forest Lake. What are your thoughts?
8: I just don't think it's necessary. Most CityCat trips are quite short, so you really don't need a beer in your hand when you're going on a very short trip.
0: Marie's in Flinders View.
9: No, I don't think so. We can't drink and drive, so why go onto the boat and... trains.
0: Marty, should alcohol be allowed on CityCats or any public transport?
10: Mate, I've been on the CityCats and you have a great time on them. It's like going on a cruise with a drink package.
0: Michelle's in Toowoomba. Michelle, should alcohol be allowed on CityCats or any public transport?
11: Well, you don't need an excuse to have a drink, do you? Really? While you're travelling or on the river, yes. At least it can't be done for drink driving.
7: Joan's in Hatton Vale. Okay, what do you think?
12: No, I don't think so, no. I just think there's lots of places you can drink alcohol where there's maybe not some little children and things like that. So, no, I don't think so. I don't think it's a good idea.
0: I love that accent of yours too, Joan. Where are you from?
13: Oh, the west coast of Scotland.
0: Marnie knows all about
7: that. I do. Love it. All right. Thanks,
0: Joan. And
7: they
0: love their whiskey.
7: Yes, they do. They do. Thank you.
13: Cheers, guys. Have a great day.
7: Well, right. Everyone's got different opinions on it, I guess. So, yeah, but it'll be interesting. Lord Mayor Adrian Truenas says he believes that, that this would be a great thing and creates an opportunity for passengers to enjoy refreshments while travelling. So watch this space.
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15: There are lights that flash at Wakehole Progress Road and Boundary Road, and debris to watch for at Druvale Logan Motorway on ramp southbound as you're coming from the Gateway Motorway. Still got that bumper to bumper traffic for Centenary Highway from the Ipswich Motorway to Jindalee Bridge, and Ipswich Motorway is very slow. Centenary Highway to Oxley Road. 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
0: Helen's in Mama Creek. Hello, Helen.
17: Hello, Campo. How are you?
0: Great, thank you. What are you trying to get away from, Helen?
17: Work and I just want to do the big lap around Australia, but fuel costs are just worrying me.
7: Yes.
17: That is my dream.
7: Well, Helen, yes.
17: Take our time.
7: That would certainly help the fuel bills, that's for sure.
17: Gosh, yes.
7: Yeah, you could map out your fabulous trip. All right. Well, who knows? It could be you, Helen. You're a step closer.
17: Oh, I'd love it. Thank you.
0: Yeah. You should come on the shit box rally with us. So we'll be going part way around Australia.
7: She might wave on the way past.
0: Yeah.
7: Good on you,
17: see
7: Helen.
17: See how far we can get on the money we've got.
7: Yeah, definitely.
0: Well, you're 5K closer to paradise. Have a holiday away from your power bills. 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And Barry will give you another crack.
7: That's right. He has the next chance to win. So, yeah, listen out for that boarding call. Good luck.
0: Marnie's Mud on the way.
7: Yes, this superstar has brought back his alter ego, and I'm going to tell you all about how and why next.
0: River 949.

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2: Harry Styles.
3: Yeah, was being interviewed by Rolling Stone magazine and he was asked this question. Take a listen.
4: Do you travel with a laptop?
5: My laptop has been dead for about 6 years. I don't know where the charger is.
4: We can help you with that.
5: I know.
4: Where are your ideas? In your pocket?
5: On my phone.
4: Your phone?
5: Yeah. I use GarageBand a lot and...
4: You should keep that to yourself, don't you?
5: voice notes.
4: Really?
5: Voice notes, yeah.
4: Wow.
5: Primitive over there.
4: Well, I mean, in a way, that's good. Yeah. I remember my mini disc. That's all. That was my best friend.
5: He's like, yes, I remember being in primary school. Yes, I also remember that.
2: You were asking me what GarageBand is.
3: Now I know, because I've often looked on my phone with what's GarageBand, and well, thanks Harry Styles. It's for people like Harry Styles.
2: Yeah, well, you can record and create and edit music on it. It's awesome.
3: There you go. So he doesn't use a laptop, or he doesn't have an iPad. He's just using his phone. I get that though, because I literally do most things on my phone too.
2: Yeah.
3: I don't use my laptop that much at home, but he just needs a charger. Surely someone could have organised that. Doesn't Harry have people that could have got him a charger and charged his laptop? But uses his phone for all the biz. That might be you too. All right. Sacha Baron Cohen has bought the one, the only Ali G back, appearing in a full trademark yellow costume at the LA premiere of his comeback film, Who Is I? He's got him out look, it's a mockumentary anyway. It was secretly filmed over a year and it's been what has he been doing, you know, in the last few years. Anyway, it's... I love it. Have a listen. Here it is for you.
6: It's me, Ali G. I've been gone for 20 years, chilling. And in that time, the world went to... There was COVID, wars, and Ed Sheeran. I's gonna get back on top with a brand new thing called a documentary. For the first time ever, this is a film with real people, not actors.
7: It's fun. It's fun. Come on.
8: I'll stand over here.
6: For over a year, me let the cameras follow me everywhere. Nothing was off limit. There's something in it for everyone.
3: So it's out on October 23 through Amazon, but it's already sparked significant controversy with campaigners accusing him of reinforcing racial stereotypes and calling on cinemas to boycott it. So, look,
2: he's not woke. And he thinks it's comedy and I think it's comedy. And I introduced it to my 24-year-old son, okay, because he sort of knew who Ali G was, not really. Mm. But I said, mate, you got to watch this guy. He's hilarious. And he's stuck on it now.
3: Yeah. Yeah. Well, look, I say it's there. I don't think it's being forced upon anyone. If you want to go and see it, you go and see it. That's on you. That's your latest Mud. Thanks to Hills Fencing, where good boundaries make great neighbours, Springfield and Slacks Creek.
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10: Traffic lights are on flash for Progress Road and Boundary Road through Wacol and Centenary Highway is still a crawl from Darra through to Jindalee, and Ipswich Motorway is just creeping along from Centenary Highway through towards Oxley Road. There is some build-up for East Street northbound at Brisbane and Limestone Streets. Looking good for the Warrego between Ipswich and Toowoomba. 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
20: And it's Tony Thompson with your news update. A serious crash at Mount Byron in the Somerset region has left a young man fighting for life in hospital. An 18-year-old suffered critical head injuries when a Jeep Wrangler rolled on Mount Byron Road around 5:15 yesterday afternoon. It was airlifted to the Royal Brisbane and Women's Hospital, while his 18-year-old female passenger was taken to Ipswich Hospital in a stable condition. Police are urging any witnesses or anyone with relevant dashcam footage to come forward. The state government has passed new laws to crack down on metal theft. There's a 25-year maximum jail term for stealing and willful damage where a person's life or health is endangered or the offending occurs during a natural disaster. Anyone who attempts to steal a valuable metal item will now face a maximum in 7 years jail. There are also tougher rules for scrap metal dealers. Comes as parts of the Warrego and Centenary highways at Ipswich and Springfield have remained blacked out for months after thieves stripped copper wiring from roadside infrastructure. Locals are being encouraged to bag a bargain while backing a good cause on World Op Shop Day. St Vincent's de Paul is marking the occasion tomorrow with a 20% sale at its Ipswich store as it reports a nearly 25% increase in demand for help across Queensland. Spokesperson Naomi Hurd says the annual event is one of the biggest days on the Op Shop calendar.
21: So it's a great day just to experience what Op Shopping's all about. It's, you know, Op Shopping's a significant part of, you know, a lot of people's day-to-day living and their experiences, but this just is a day where we enjoy the randomness of op shopping, those special finds that you can get. It's generally just a really fun and well-supported day.
20: And the Brisbane Lions will be celebrating a major milestone in Ipswich this weekend when dual premiership players Charlie Mullins and Jen Dunn take to the field for their 50th AFLW games. Lions host Port Adelaide at Springfield's Brighton Homes Arena tomorrow.
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22: I'm Phoebe Humphrey. Donald Trump has ruled out the live streaming of the execution of the gunman who shot dead 13 soldiers at America's Fort Hood Army base in 2009. But the US president says Nidal Hassan will still face a firing squad and believes the live stream would have acted as a deterrent. A person of interest has been identified after a recording device was found in the women's showers of an Aussie Navy ship. Defence says it is now working with the Joint Military Police Unit following the discovery on the HMAS Liyuan. The Navy is now inspecting every bathroom in its fleet. Another setback for Australia's cruise industry, with Carnival announcing it's cutting its local fleet from 4 to just 2 from 2028. The company is blaming rising costs and uncertainty for the changes, and fans have lined the streets to see Harry and Meghan in their first public appearance since their return to the UK. The couple returned to Nottingham in honour of the first time they stepped out together for an official engagement back in 2017.
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22: In sport, Josh Inglis is a chance to return to the Aussie Test side for Sunday's second match against South Africa. He's back training at full capacity after fracturing his finger. Meanwhile, the Proteas have confirmed star paceman Kagiso Rabada will return to the squad for the match. Aussie assistant coach Matthew Wade admits it won't be easy for the Aussie batters.
24: With him coming back in, it gives them great versatility. They went the two spinners last time, but they can bring quicks in and really attack as hard if they want to.
22: And round 10 of the AFLW begins tonight with Melbourne taking on Richmond. That's the latest news and sport.
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3: Hi, this is Lachlan Dow and here's today's weather. A cloudy day with showers around today, a top of 22 degrees in Ipswich. This is Lachlan from Mantell College on River 949.
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2: Nathan's in Gatton, first time caller. How are you, Nathan?
3: Hello.
4: Yeah, I'm good.
2: I've got to remind you, mate, last Friday, this time, to the second, it hit $2,000, the Bowser. No one won it.
4: We can only hope.
3: No, Nathan. What are your thoughts? Where are you going to go to today? Have you got it in mind, or are you just going to go with the flow?
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3: Okay.
2: All right, don't forget to yell stop. Here we go.
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3: I was just waiting for something a bit more than what was there.
1: 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Have a great weekend, mate. Thanks for playing.
2: Okay.
1: That's how it rolls. 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
4: A broken down car, Logan Motorway westbound after Drew's Road through Tanami'ra, but traffic seems to be getting past it smoothly. It is still a crawl for Centenary Highway traffic heading to Brisbane from the Ipswich Motorway to the Jindalee Bridge. Ipswich Motorway is also under speed Centenary Highway to Oxley Road. Elsewhere, things aren't too bad. Redbank Plains Road looks good at the Cunningham Highway. Cunningham's a little busy around Ipswich Rosewood Road and the Willowbank turnoff. 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
3: 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And that's developmental language disorder, or QLD, a condition that makes using and understanding language difficult for 1 in 14 students.
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3: Peter from Acacia Ridge has got a traffic update for us. What is it, Pete?
15: Red Bull, 888 race car, the replica one. He's drifted around the roundabout, lost control, and went down into the ditch.
3: What?
15: Just near Gatler 5.
4: Oh, no.
3: Wow, who was driving that? What's Todd Hazelwood doing out on the near Yatla Pies?
15: showing off. That's what he was doing.
4: Showing off. Oh, don't. Oh, no,
3: it's not funny. Okay, well, we'll have to get to the bottom of that one. Thank you for sharing, Peter.
4: Thanks, mate.
3: All right, Red Bull racing car around near Yatla Pies, around the roundabout. Hey, everyone who joins us on the show gets a ticket in the meat tray, and Charmaine joined us. Hello, Charmaine. How are you going?
16: Oh, I'm good, guys, and how are you?
3: Great, we've got a $100 voucher to go and spend at Shilty's, 18 sausage varieties.
16: Oh, wow, thank you.
3: That's our pleasure. Have a great...

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0: You're waking up with Marnie and Campo on River 949. Come and play.
2: Female player of the year, that's what my daughter won at the Greek club last night.
3: So good.
2: Yes, amazing.
3: Congratulations.
2: What a year she's had. And but this isn't about tennis, Marnie.
3: Okay, God. All right, what's happened?
2: Last night, I'm sitting there and I'm thinking, oh, gee, I hope I get the steak. I hope I get the steak. And guess what? I got the steak.

0: before anything could happen, I just started eating it, right? Oh. And my wife got the chicken. And she's looking at me. She didn't say anything. Mm. A little later, the dessert came out. Mm-hmm. Okay. Oh, love it. Chocolate ice cream with this toffee thingy.
1: Okay, yeah.
0: Okay. Okay. Oh, scored without any notice. My wife, who had the mango, like, cheesecake thing, mm-hmm. she just grabbed my plate and did the swap. Oh. She goes, I thought you'd prefer the mango.
1: Oh.
0: I went, what? What? What's happening here? And she didn't even look at me. She just started talking to the person next to her and eating the chocolate toffee thingy. And George, who was sitting next to me, started laughing. What are you laughing at, George?
1: Oh, no.
0: He knew what would happen.
1: He knew, yeah. He was onto it. That happens a lot, though. That does.
0: It shouldn't happen ever.
1: Does that happen regularly when you two go out?
0: Yes.
1: Right.
0: She eats my food. Not happy with the chicken, but I got to eat the steak first.
1: Well, is she a steak person? Like, because I know
0: she loves
1: you
0: steak.
1: Like the steak. Yeah, I do too. Yeah. See, that's.
0: I
1: tough.
0: Don't even offer anymore. I don't even go, would you like the steak? Because I know she will. And I want it. I want the steak. I don't want the chicken.
1: No, I get it. Can't you ask the people when they come around? Because sometimes I'll be like, no, so you know I don't eat chicken out ever. It's just a thing for me. Because
0: if I did that, my wife would go, don't make a scene.
1: No winning for you.
0: Yeah.
1: Go and get yourself an ice cream on the way home just to make up for it now.
0: You can hear all the comments on the River 949 Facebook page, Marnie. Have a great weekend. $14,150 with Hinksy after 5 with The Secret Sound. 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Marnie and Campo, River 949.
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8: Still got bumper-to-bumper traffic for the Centenary Highway. Ipswich Motorway through to the Jindalee Bridge is crawling along. And there's congestion. Ipswich Motorway, Centenary Highway to Oxley Road. Cunningham Highway looks good through Perga. There's no build-up for Redbank Plains Road at the Cunningham and no problems reported for the Warrego between Toowoomba and Ipswich. The stayers, the pressure, one cup, victorious sports bet Caulfield Cup live this Saturday. This is how we spring. If you spot anything on the roads, give us a call on 3813 1949. It's Carol Park. Another update next hour on River 949.
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10: Hi there, it's Tony Thompson with your news update. A young man remains in a critical condition in hospital after a serious crash at Mount Byron in the Somerset region. The 18-year-old suffered critical head injuries when a Jeep Wrangler rolled on Mount Byron Road yesterday afternoon. Police are appealing for witnesses or anyone with relevant dashcam footage to come forward. The coronial inquest into the death of Toowoomba girl Elizabeth Struis continues today. Elizabeth died in 2022 after her parents and 12 members of the Saints religious group denied her life-saving insulin for diabetes, with the group later found guilty of manslaughter. The court heard yesterday a doctor warn child safety 3 years earlier that Elizabeth could die if she was sent home from hospital, fearing she would not receive the medication she needed. The inquest is expected to continue for another week. Bindamba MP Lance McCallum has vowed Labor will fight the Crisafulla government's proposed industrial relations changes. The opposition claims the laws would give Deputy Premier Jarrad Bleijie the power to terminate protected industrial action approved by the Industrial Relations Commission. Mr McCallum says Queensland workers are being stripped of important workplace rights.
11: Labor fought the mere introduction of these laws in the Parliament and voted against it, and we will be fighting for workers' rights against the LNP's bad laws every step of the way.
10: And a reminder to steer clear of flying foxes, even if we're trying to help injured wildlife. 320 people have been bitten or scratched in Queensland so far this year, including 12 in the West Moreton region, one of those in the past month. Dr. Stephen Lambert from Queensland Health says the best way to avoid exposure to the potentially deadly lyssavirus is to stay away from bats.
12: So don't go near a bat. If a bat's on the ground, if it's caught in a fence, or if it's acting oddly, just stay away from the bat, move a safe distance away, move your kids, move your dog, move your pets away from the bat, and call a bat carer to get some advice about what to do.
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13: I'm Phoebe Humphrey. The Coalition has accused Labor's Digital Duty of Care Bill of being censorship dressed up as care after it was introduced to Parliament yesterday. The bill forces social media platforms to protect Aussies from harmful content online, as well as give users the option to control their algorithm. But National Senate Leader Bridget McKenzie has told the ABC she has serious concerns.
14: It does look like censorship dressed up as care. We need to take very, very cautious steps, and the minister has given me no comfort.
13: Defence Industry Minister Pat Conroy says the Defence Force is grappling with a cultural issue around women after a recording device was found in the women's showers on a Navy ship. Military police say they are speaking with a person of interest.
15: This is obviously a cultural issue that we're grappling with and will continue to grapple with. They need to be treated with respect and dignity like all our service personnel, and the culture has to change to accommodate that.
13: Four people have been arrested over a failed plot to bring 23 kilos of cocaine into Australia. Federal police and Chilean authorities uncovered alleged plans to import the drug by an organised crime network. Two 33-year-old men were arrested in a Botany Bay car park on Tuesday and later charged. Two people were also taken into custody in Chile. And the 2026 Australian Census has recorded the highest online completion rate ever. The first lot of data is tipped to drop in June.
9: Elders Real Estate Ipswich. Residential sales and property management. There's an Elders for that. River 949, your sport now.
13: In sport, a thrilling start to the Rugby League World Cup, with Australia coming from behind to beat New Zealand in front of a sellout crowd in Sydney. The Kangaroos scoring two tries in the final 12 minutes to secure a 24-22 victory. Skipper Isaiah Yeo telling Seven, despite trailing for much of the game, they remained resilient.
16: Obviously, scored a couple of tries of intercepts, which probably helped steady us a little bit, but then, yeah, I just thought we were able to sort of grind our way back into it in that second half.
13: And Aussie Alex de Minaur has been knocked out of the Shanghai Masters, going down to world number one Alexander Zverev in straight sets overnight. That's the latest news and sport.
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9: River 949, weather.
19: That big patch of cloud on the radar been drizzling around the area for the last few hours. It's mostly moved out to sea. There's more cloud around and a chance of showers today. Medium chance of showers both days on your weekend. Monday, a veritable deluge. Monday, we could get about 10 mil of rain. All up about 30 or 40 mil maybe over the next week. Fingers crossed. After September was pretty much a big fat zero. Ipswich, Lockyer Valley, Sandy Grim, Somerset for your Friday. A relatively cool top of 22.
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0: everybody working from home today? Gee, it was light coming in on the Ipswich motorway in the Warrego. Not complaining. I think there might be a few sneaky three-day weekends going on. We'll get you through Friday the best way. Rivers Flashback Friday. Annie Lennox up next. And she'd love you to sing along.
1: And if you don't think that you have a voice, you'll sing anyway for the joy of being in the shower and singing freely when nobody can hear you. It's okay.
0: Oh, sorry, Annie. No shower here at River. We'll have to do it with the gear on. Going early 90s soon. Extreme and 80s. Laura Branigan. Jacko right now. All the stuff you grew up with all day. Flashback Friday at River.

0: Drizzly Friday on the roads. River 949, we are live and local. Call us anytime you see something going wrong. What are you spied, Peter?
1: Yeah, a 888 replica race car. Red Bull one, but not the racing one. It's a replica one. It's identical to the race one.
0: Yeah.
1: But yeah, he lost it at the roundabout going up onto the M1 at Yatala Five. Went off the road down into the ditch.
0: Oh, have they got the pace car out?
1: Yeah, it was there. Actually, there was a tow truck right next to him. The traffic will get past him easy enough.
0: After they slow down to take photos, yeah.
1: That's it. I wanted to take a photo, but when you're driving, you can't do that.
0: Yeah, $1,200 photos aren't much fun. Thanks, Pete. Have a good weekend, mate.
1: You too, buddy.
0: I hope they call Springfield Lakes Towing and Transport to tow it away, because they're giving us this 94 minutes of non-stop flashback.

0: 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Next 15 minutes, unchaining one of the great voices of the 80s and taking a slice of the album of 1995. And River's 5K holiday away. We'll give you the wings. Nicole at Lowood, where do you want to fly?
1: Anywhere. Absolutely anywhere to get away from these diesel prices.
0: Ah, we're all with you on that, Nicole. Next boarding pass, after 11, this weekend. River's One Hit Wonders. Stuff like this. Paddy Smythe and